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2: What is it, Dave?
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2: Yeah, I know you do bits of the show, but you're not that important, are you, really?
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2: Well, I mean, you just come in, you're more decoration than anything else.
3: Decoration? Is that all?
2: Yeah, I mean, you can barely see over the desk. I mean, anyway, just shush, stay there, Dave. So, join me every Wednesday night, 7 till 10 p.m. Now and again, we'll have that little wallflower, little Dave with us. What'll be Dave?
3: Yeah. Can I have a lollipop now?
2: No, behave yourself. Go away.

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1: From the Sky News Centre at 2, schools will have to cut down on serving pupils cakes and cookies for desserts. New standards are being issued for England for the first time in a decade. Matt Still has more.
2: It might not prove popular in the lunch queue, but the government's cracking down on unhealthy school dinners. Baked desserts will

0: have to contain or be served with fruit. There'll be fewer chips and pizzas, more pulses and salads, and limits on ice cream and waffles. The aim is to tackle tooth decay and childhood obesity. Chef and campaigner Jamie Oliver says it's a brilliant day.
1: Donald Trump's playing down the need for his administration to check the development of artificial intelligence. He says winning a global competition against China will help address the risks posed by the technology. The first ministers of the UK's devolved nations will sign an agreement later aimed at pressuring Downing Street to hold independence referendums. Scotland, Wales and Northern Ireland's governments are led by nationalists. Andy Burnham's insisted such votes are off limits. Ministers have been urged to exempt GCSE revision videos from the planned social media ban for under-16s. Content creators will travel to Westminster later. Sport Now and Manchester United have been contacted by the referee's governing body to acknowledge an error of judgment. It relates to Erling Haaland's winning goal in their 1-0 defeat to rivals Manchester City in the Premier League. Meanwhile, Celtic boss Martin O'Neill says they have to learn from their 3-0 defeat at rivals Rangers in the quarterfinals of the Scottish League Cup.
2: I think it's hopefully a wake-up call. I have to look at myself for a start, then I look at the team, and we just didn't. We were second best.
1: Rangers will go up against Aberdeen in the last four. And Germany's Alexander Zverev is two-time Grand Slam tennis champion after getting past Ben Shelton in four sets in the final of the US Open. The top seed followed his victory in Paris in June by winning at Flushing Meadows. That's the latest. I'm Chris Milligan.
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I guess I had to go to that place to get to this one. Now some of you might still be in that place if you're trying to get out.

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1: From the Sky News Centre at 3, schools in England will have to cut down on cookies, pizzas and chips as part of new food standards. The overhaul, aimed at tackling childhood obesity and tooth decay, will also require more lentils and salads on menus. Changes will be phased in from next September. The First Ministers of Wales, Scotland and Northern Ireland are meeting later, where they'll sign a declaration on independence. The Memorandum of Understanding is expecting to push Downing Street for referendums in their respective nations. Donald Trump claimed over the weekend Irish unification would be a great thing. Ireland's PM Micheál Martin's played down the remarks.
2: He spoke to some DUP members, asked, you know, was the merger on the cards. So if he looks back, and even at lunch he would make the point that this is his view. He believes unity is the logical way for the island to be configured and organised.
1: The US president's dismissed calls for a slowdown in the progress of artificial intelligence.

0: after warnings from some tech bosses it could take over the internet within months. Donald Trump suggested the claims are exaggerated. Sport now. Manchester United have been contacted by the referees governing body to acknowledge an error of judgment. It relates to Erling Haaland's winning goal in their 1-0 defeat to rival City in the Premier League. Elsewhere, Rangers eased into the semi-finals of the Scottish League Cup with a 3-0 victory at home to Glasgow rival Celtic. Europe Solheim Cup winning captain Anna Nordqvist says she's living her dream. The host won the prestigious golf tournament 15-13 against the United States.
1: Having my family support from very far away, you know, living in the US on my own, but to have them here at every single Solheim Cup and now share it with my nieces and nephews, seeing my brothers cry, my sister-in-law, you know, it's just always been a family affair for me. So what makes Solheim Cup special is that you get to share it with others.
0: And the 78th Emmy Awards take place in Los Angeles later, recognising the best of what's on TV. The Pit, Pluribus, Hacks and Widow's Bay are leading the nominations. That's the latest. I'm Chris Milligan.
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1: From the Sky News Centre at 4, schools will have to cut down on serving pupils cakes and cookies for desserts. New standards are being issued for England for the first time in the decade. Matt Steele has more.
2: It might not prove popular in the lunch queue, but the government's cracking down on unhealthy school dinners. Baked desserts will have to contain or be served with fruit. There'll be fewer chips and pizzas, more pulses and salads, and limits on ice cream and waffles. The aim is to tackle tooth decay and childhood obesity. Chef and campaigner Jamie Oliver says it's a brilliant day.
1: The first ministers of the UK's devolved nations will sign an agreement later aimed at pressuring Downing Street to hold independence referendums. Scotland, Wales and Northern Ireland's governments are led by nationalists. Andy Burnham's insisted such votes are off limits. Donald Trump's playing down the need for his administration to check the development of artificial intelligence. He says winning a global competition against China will help address the risks posed by the technology. The 76-year-old man's due in court later, charged with concealing his identity at an anti-immigration protest in Portsmouth on Saturday. Days earlier, senior officers in Hampshire warned they'd arrest demonstrators wearing face coverings. To sport now, Manchester City boss Enzo Maresca believes the right decision was made to award the controversial winner in their 1-0 victory at rivals United in the Premier League. Erling Haaland's goal was initially given offside but was overturned by VAR. The official's governing body since revealed it should have been disallowed. Maresca's side were also reduced.

0: used to 10 men after Phil Foden's clash with Bruno Fernandes.
1: I reviewed the action immediately after the red card on the bench, and it's clear red card for Phil because it's a reaction. But you can also see in the same action, Bruno action, intention. So for me, yes, it's red card for Phil, but it's also red card for Bruno.
0: And Rangers can look forward to a Scottish League Cup semi-final against Aberdeen after easing past rival Celtic 3-0. That's the latest. I'm Chris Milligan.
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Yeah. Don't talk down to me, that's not gonna work now. Packed all my clothes and I moved out. I don't even wanna go to your house. Every time I sit on that couch, I feel like you lecture me. Eventually, I bet that we could've made this work and probably would've figured things out. But I guess I'm a letdown, but it's cool, I checked out. Oh, you wanna be friends now? Okay, let's put my fake face on and pretend now. Sit around and talk about the good times. It didn't even happen. I mean, why are you laughing? Must've missed that joke, let me see if I can find a reaction. No, but at least you're happy.

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I said, "Let's not stand out here like this. What would the neighbors think? Why don't we just step inside, and I'll fix us both a drink?"

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And when his eyes met mine, I said, who we love and why we love, it's hard to understand.

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1: From the Sky News Centre of 5, schools in England will have to cut down on cookies, pizzas and chips as part of new food standards. The overhaul aimed at tackling childhood obesity and tooth decay will also require more lentils and salads on menus. Changes will be phased in from next September. There are warnings Russian drone strikes on a train just a mile from the Polish border represent an escalation. No one was injured in the attack. There are suggestions another service nearby may have been the intended target, with former Prime Minister Boris Johnson among those on board. Here's Polish Foreign Minister Radosław Sikorski.
2: It's not just knocking on the door, it's inside the house. It's not just some nuisance on the internet. We've had the arson incidents in Poland. We've had attack on the Leipzig airport. And we've had death squads sent by Putin to Britain.
1: The First Ministers of Wales, Scotland and Northern Ireland are meeting later, where they'll sign a declaration on independence. The memorandum of understanding is expected to push Downing Street for referendums in their respective nations. Ministers have been urged to exempt GCSE revision videos from the planned social media ban for under-16s. Content creators will travel to Westminster later. To sport, a Manchester United boss Michael Carrick feels it's worrying for football that Erling Haaland's controversial winner was allowed to stand in their 1-0 derby defeat to Manchester City in the Premier League. It had initially been ruled out for offside, but the decision was overruled by VAR.
3: We all understand what that rule means, and it's pretty obvious, you know? It's pretty obvious. So I don't think it's to doubt. There's not a tweak in the rules where sometimes there's a little changes and you only hear it in the meetings, and as a general public you're a bit confused sometimes, you know. But for that, I think it's as obvious as it gets.
1: The referee's governing body has been in touch with United, admitting an error of judgment. And finally, Rangers can look forward to a Scottish League Cup semi-final against Aberdeen after easing past rival Celtic 3-0 at Ibrox. That's the latest.
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I'm from the dirty, but that Chico nice. 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

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Karma's on your scent like a bounty hunter. 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Sweet like justice, karma is a queen. 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
1: From the Sky News Centre at 6, schools will have to cut down on serving pupils cakes and cookies for pudding. New standards are being issued for England for the first time in a decade. Matt Steele has more.
2: It might not prove popular in the lunch queue, but the government's cracking down on unhealthy school dinners. Baked desserts will have to contain or be served with fruit. There'll be fewer chips and pizzas, more pulses and salads, and limits on ice cream and waffles. The aim is to tackle tooth decay and childhood obesity. Chef and campaigner Jamie Oliver says it's a brilliant day.
1: Ukraine's railway operator says a Russian drone attack at a station near the Polish border may have been aimed at Boris Johnson's train. The former Prime Minister was returning from Kiev. And investigations found some waiting for a council house in England are paying officials to move up the queue. Police in one London borough have recently made 4 arrests over alleged housing fraud. A cross-party group of MPs and peers warns artificial intelligence has the potential to seriously undermine security. Its report calls reliance on private companies to guard against it unsatisfactory. Committee chair Labour's Alex Sobel says warnings from AI researchers it could swarm the internet should focus government's minds.
3: Can you imagine us having a pharmaceuticals industry, no regulation? That's what's happening with AI. AI could touch every possible area of life because everything is connected to the internet, and the pace of scale and change of AI is rapidly accelerating.
1: Ministers insist the UK is a world leader in AI security. In sport, Germany's Alexander Zverev is a 2-time Grand Slam tennis champion. He beat Ben Shelton in the final of the US Open. And the referees' governing bodies admitted awarding Manchester City's winning goal over rivals United yesterday was a mistake. Their Premier League derby ended 1-0, and Rangers eased past Celtic to reach the Scottish League Cup semi-final. That's the latest. I'm Laura Safe.
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5: 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Good morning.

0: Miss was inside.
1: Good morning. Good morning.
2: You could be grander than to be in Louisiana in the morning.
3: Enough already.
2: Oh, I'm sorry. I thought we were still going.
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Morning all, welcome to a brand new week here at BRFM. Welcome indeed. It's getting darker in the morning, it's getting darker earlier at night. Goodness me, we'll soon be in winter. And we've not even really got to autumn yet. Another 8 days until we officially hit the winter.

So controversial on the football yesterday in the United City Derby in Manchester. Yes, indeed, the Referees Association saying that they should have ruled out Erling Haaland's goal and it should have remained 0-0. But there we go. One of those things that happens in football. It could have been worse. You could have been a Coventry City supporter.

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Gibbons Band here at BRFM. A bit of a wet weekend, unfortunately, but things are going to be looking a little bit brighter today. Just thought something I heard over the weekend. Some of Britain's biggest canned mackerel brands now contain no true mackerel in them at all. Can you believe this? If you buy a tin of mackerel, it doesn't contain mackerel. It contains something called jack mackerel. It's a Chilean thing. It's a fish from another family, closer to, well, a strange thing. Anyway, Waitrose and other people have suspended primary ordinary mackerel, to be perfectly honest. And, the overfishing has basically pushed the stocks towards collapse. Scientists have recommended cutting 2026 catches by at least 77%, and the replacement is sustainably certified and labelled jack, so it's legal. Bitten hasn't banned its beloved fish. It's eaten so much of it that the mackerel is basically no longer there. It's as easy as that, really. So your mackerel is now jack mackerel, from a totally different type of fish.

What does this Jack Mackerel mean to you and me? Well, basically, if you go and buy a tin of Prince's Jack Mackerel, it contains roughly half as much omega-3, which is meant to be the really good stuff for you, and about 100 fewer calories per 100 grams than true mackerel, according to the packaging. There you go. All the supermarkets have been transitioning to this sustainably sourced chili and Jack Mackerel. And, well, as I said, Waitrose have stopped sourcing fresh, chilled and frozen true mackerel since April, believe it or not. There you go then. So when is a mackerel not a mackerel, eh?

Gary the cabbie's really quick on this one this morning. He's just sent me a text. Types of mackerel. You can buy king mackerel, Spanish Atlantic mackerel, Cerro mackerel, Sierra, Chub, Wahoo, and Jack mackerel. The one with the short stubby nose? Well, that's the one you're being sold now.

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1: Yeah, true.
0: Still pretty good though, isn't it?
1: Yeah.
0: No problem at all. So if you ever see Barca fillets, that's Pangasius. It tastes like cod, but it's not cod.

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0: this fish thing has tickled your fancies this morning.
1: Yeah!
0: For instance, fish fingers, says Simon. I mean, they've not even got hands, so why can you say they've got fish fingers? Then again, what about a finger of fudge? Exactly. Goes on to say, if Jack Mackerel isn't made from mackerel, then what is dogfish made from? No. Get down, Chef.

Here's a weird one this morning. An 84-year-old woman has spent more than 2 years trying to prove to government agencies that she's still alive after mistakenly being declared dead. Now, let's imagine this. You're 84 and you go off to these government departments, standing in front of them, saying, look, you're telling me I'm dead. I know I'm not dead. Where am I? Come on, I'm here. I'm talking to you. Surely I have got to be classed as alive. But seems to be the case. The AG

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2: Very heavy traffic on the lower road at the moment between Barton Hill Drive and Scockles Road as it heads off the island. Seems to be a norm nowadays. And we've also got the additional interesting scenario going on. As of today, Scockles Road will be closed between Thistle Hill Way roundabout and Elm Lane until the 25th of September. Diversions are in place and operational. Also mentioned tomorrow, during the course of the day, Queenborough's Railway Bridge will be closed for resurfacing. That's going on from last Friday when it was delayed. Keep those both in mind and make sure you take alternative routes. It's also looking fairly good around the rest of the island. Earlier roadworks from last week are all gone. They're out the way. Over to Sittingbourne now. A little bit of a delay along the A2 near towards the Billet. Both directions there looks like a set of lights that are causing the hold up. Apart from that, though, it's running sweetly down the A2 all the way down to Faversham. Bottom end of Detling Hill, it's only literally about a 5-minute delay, which is good news indeed. It doesn't take you too long to get through. Bluebell Hill is also fine at the moment. And if you're trying to get into Maidstone Central, well, now's the time to do it, because a little bit later on, it's going to be an absolute nightmare, isn't it? The M25 delays there around the Dartford tunnels of about 15 minutes or so. Roughly the same sort of time as you get coming from Cobham and Strood up towards the A2 at Gravesend. In Maidstone, well, we're not too bad at the moment if you're going out and about around there. There are some lights in Gillingham that are causing delays around Medway Road near to the junction of Exmouth Road. The P2004 on that one. Generally, the A20 in Hollingbourne Ashford Road still going on with those gas mains works near the Park Gate Inn. And finally, on the railways and buses, everything running beautifully.
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great to hear from Stevie Wonder this morning. So, a bit more of the story of this 84-year-old woman who spent more than 2 years trying to prove to the government agencies she's still alive after being declared dead. Now, it's prompted quite a bit of laughter from a number of you this morning, but you just start looking at it in a bit more depth and seeing how much of a problem it is. The lady's name is Priscilla Slack. It began after her husband died 2 years ago when she was also somehow listed as deceased. Anyway, small administrative error, you think to yourself, quickly resolved? No. First of all, the authorities cancelled her bank account and then her credit card. She went to vote. The voting forms had all been cancelled. Now, initially trying to see the funny side, she assumed the mistake would be quickly put right. Kept a sense of humour early on, and of course, mistakes, fine, simple enough. However, every time she thought the issue had finally been resolved, another problem appeared. She has since faced difficulties holding bank accounts, paying tax, voting, agencies periodically requiring her to prove again that she's alive. For instance, she received a letter from the IRS, it's in America this obviously, claiming she had filed a tax return using a social security number of somebody who's dead. That means she's got to prove that the number belonged to her. And she said attempts to resolve the problem involved being repeatedly passed between the IRS and the social security people. She said, how am I supposed to deal with these agencies when they can't deal with each other? You can imagine it, can't you? Exactly. Should we go towards the news? I think so. We'll take you there with Whitesnake.

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1: From the Sky News Centre at 7. Servings of ice cream, cakes and sausages are all going to be cut down at schools in England. New guidance, which will come into effect next September, will see more fruit and vegetables on the menu instead. Boris Johnson's narrowly missed a drone attack, which Ukraine's railway operators admitted may have been targeting his train. The former Prime Minister had passed through the station shortly beforehand on his way back from a conference in Kiev. An explosion could be heard from a platform at Yehudin, close to the Polish border. Mr. Johnson's called Ukrainian rail staff and passengers absolutely heroic. There are calls for laws to be brought in to protect the UK from the threat of artificial intelligence. A cross-party group of politicians says it's unsatisfactory to rely on private companies to manage the risks. The First Ministers of Scotland, Wales and Northern Ireland are holding a meeting later aimed at putting pressure on the Prime Minister to hold independence referendums. But Andy Burnham says such votes are off-limits. In sport, Manchester United boss Michael Carrick feels it's worrying for football that Erling Haaland's controversial winner was allowed to stand in their 1-0 derby defeat to City in the Premier League. It had initially been ruled out for offside, but the decision was overruled by VAR.
2: We all understand what that rule means. It's pretty obvious, you know. It's pretty obvious. So I don't think it's to that. There's not a tweak in the rules where sometimes there's a little changes in you. Maybe you only hear it in the meetings and as a general public you're a bit confused sometimes, you know. But for that, I think it's as obvious as it gets.
1: The referees' governing body has been in touch with United, admitting an error of judgment. And Germany's Alexander Zverev has won the US Open tennis. He got past American Ben Shelton in four sets in the final at Flushing Meadows. That's the latest. I'm Laura Safe.
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4: A mainly fine day, but cloudy at times on the side. I must admit, a few light showers are possible. These are more likely to the south and the west of the region, with the eastern side brightest during the day. Generally very warm and humid, but becoming breezier later, with the top temperature reaching 26 degrees. Tonight, a fine evening leading to a very mild night, becoming cloudier from the west during the early hours, perhaps culminating a little rain by dawn. Overnight, we're down to 14 degrees. High tide today, 3:21 this afternoon, at a height of 5.9 metres in Sheerness.
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7: hello. Hi, this is Phil from John Doe Trio. 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

Kicking off hour number two, we've got a 7:33 that takes us into the 1960s this morning. And of course, some more missing words at 8:25. Now, this originally was a big hit in 1975 for Andrea True Connection. But in 2004, Rachel Stevens.

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2: Definitely is becoming the norm now. Queuing traffic between Wall End Farm and Scockles Road on the lower road heading off the island. And there are some roadworks starting today until the 25th of September between Thistle Hill Way roundabout and Elm Lane in Minster. There are diversions all set up and in place, so be very aware of that one. You're going to need to go via Barton Hill Drive or indeed down through East Church Road and back along the lower road that way. All good as you're heading across to the mainland, and again, still on the A2 near the Billet, both directions there. We've got queuing traffic trying to get through some lights that are already in place there as well. Again, at the top of Keycoal Hill as you're heading towards Newington, both ways, around Demelza at the moment. That is, again, another set of lights and roadworks. Through into Raynham, that's not looking too bad at the moment. Bluebell Hill, usual for the time of day, I must admit. No real issues to report there. And, well, if you're at the bottom end of Detling Hill, unfortunately, there's been an accident there, literally midway between the Detling turn-off and the M20 roundabout. Now, that's causing delays all the way back to the Whitehorse Wood Country Park at the top end of the hill at the moment. Through into Maidstone, the county town, it's all looking fairly reasonable. The M25 is very start-stop around the Dartford Tons. It's now 20 minutes delay instead of the 15. However, the usual queues at Gravesend coming from Cobham and Strood, 15 minutes there as well. Otherwise, motorway networks fairly good at the moment, I must admit. Over in Bearstead, this is going to cause delays as you're going along Bearstead Road. Traffic lights due to emergency repairs and roadworks there both ways, the street near to Yeoman Lane. And finally, on public transport, just the one issue, the 7:40 Victoria service currently 4 minutes late. Guarantee it'll end up 6 minutes late.
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Well, what you don't know doesn't hurt you.

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Though I'd be drunk as I could be, I'd sing that song they sang to me about the time they called me Jackie. If I could be

his version. A little bit of hockey hawk French there with Jackie. It's 3 days until London Fashion Week begins, for those of you that are into that. 5 days for those of you that want your Strictly fix every winter and autumn. Yeah, back with new hosts, yes, on the 19th of September. And for those of you that are of a mind, the Great British Bake Off returns. There's an additional bonus this time. Nigella Lawson's on it. Definitely got to be a bonus.

interesting that there's not just one, but two people that have said to us this morning, I'm listening to you through my DAB stereo in the headphones that are actually in my crash helmet. Two people doing exactly the same thing. That's great. That's nice. So we thought we'd play that for you. Is that kind of one of those songs that makes you want to just tweak the throttle slightly as well? Well, try and resist the temptation.

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6: It's a brand new week, but there are three brand new songs, three lots of old memories, and of course, a wonderful selection of tunes. This morning, we take you back to the chart of the 14th of September, 1967. There's one on the way up, one non-mover, and one on the way down. Yep, that one down is this one from Scott McKenna.

17 weeks on the charts between the 18th of July and the 7th of November of our year 1967. And number two, wow, it's on its way up the charts. Absolutely on its way up. Last week, I should say, number two. The week before, it climbed for Tom Jones.

and I'll never fall in love again. So events occurring in September of 1967, well, it was the premiere of the TV cult series The Prisoner, filmed in Port Merion in Wales and starring Patrick McGoohan. It made its British TV debut on the 29th of September of 1967 on ATV in the Midlands, believe it or not. It then went national as well and has become iconic, with so many people going off to Port Merion in Wales to have a look at the set. I've even got a book about it. It was the final voyage of the Queen Mary on the 27th of September. The iconic transatlantic liner arrived in Southampton at the conclusion of her final historic voyage before being retired to Long Beach in California. And of course, the big news of September 1967, the launch of Radios 1 and 2. It's dedicated popular music station Radio 1 alongside Radio 2 for the hard of hearing. Alongside also Radios 3 and 4 were about to take over as well. They were designed in part to absorb the audiences from the closing of the offshore pirate radio stations. This week at number 1... from last week's number 3, it's up to

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0: Getting fairly heavy out there, I must admit, this morning. Of course, the lower road in between Wallend Farm and Skockles still remains very heavy indeed. Don't forget, there's, talking of Skockles Road, the closure going on from today until the 25th of the month between Thistle Hill Way roundabout and Elm Lane. There are diversions in place. A little bit of traffic around Halfway Lights as well, mainly from Queenborough Road and from Halfway Road. And heading out to the mainland, well, it's still pretty heavy. Literally around the A2 London Road near to the Billet and the Merino Fish Shop, and also along between Newington High Street and the top end of Keycoal Hill. Both of those very heavy this morning, I must admit. Over towards the other side of the Medway towns, Medway Tunnel this morning is exceedingly heavy. It's coming in from Pier Road all the way through the tunnel, out the other side up Berwick Way, and then of course into Wolfie Array around towards Chatham Dean, where there's actually been an accident this morning. So that's queuing, making life a little bit more difficult than it normally does. Top end of Bluebell Hill, well, the usual way of traffic for the time of day. The bottom end's not too bad at the moment, but all the main routes going into the county town are starting to build quite heavily. Bottom end of Detling Hill, well, it's by the showground at the moment, all the way down to the M20 at Junction 7. And of course, if you're coming in through Ashford Road, the A20 and the M20, both very congested all the way through. Coming in really from Chegworth, all the way through past Leeds Castle and of course into the centre of Bearstead. Bearstead itself doesn't help matters because that's quite heavy around the street near to Yeoman Lane, both ways very heavy, very congested indeed. On the railway situation, well, we're not too bad at the moment. Everything seems to be okay other than that 7:40 Victoria service, which finally ended up being 10 minutes late, due into Sittingbourne in about 2.5 minutes.
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She was Alma in Coronation Street and was also in Carry On Cleo, who played Cleopatra. Amanda Barry, that's the name. I mean, everybody remembers Amanda Barry, don't they? It's her 91st birthday. She's 91, for heaven's sake. She's older than your nan's nan. And also on this day, Walter Koenig, you might remember him, Pavel Chekhov in Star Trek, the original series, and in all the films as well. And he's 90, for heaven's sake. It's enough show that we're getting old.

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1: From the Sky News Centre at 8, schools in England will soon have to cut back on serving pizzas, cakes and ice creams to students. It's part of government plans to tackle obesity among children. Menus will have to include a portion of vegetables or salad with every main meal. Education Minister Georgia Gould says she's listening to concerns from parents.
2: We are bringing in these once-in-a-generation changes to make our school meals healthier and tastier. It comes off the back of extending free school meals. It's a huge, huge opportunity to make sure that children are able to focus in lessons and setting them up for a healthier future.
1: Ukraine's railway operator says it's entirely possible a train carrying Boris Johnson was the target of a Russian strike. It was also carrying European diplomats as well as the former Prime Minister. A cross-party group of MPs and peers is calling for a new bill to address the scale of risks posed by artificial intelligence. A report suggests existing laws aren't equipped to cover the dangers. And investigations found some waiting for council houses in England are paying officials on the inside to move up the queue. Several local authorities have launched investigations into allegations of housing fraud. We've changed the name and voice of Anne-Marie, who was living in temporary accommodation with her children.
3: I didn't need to stay on the list, but it comes at a price. They keep bumping you up every so often, but they can't make it obvious for obvious reasons. Because I had such little money, I wasn't a priority. So money talks, and obviously mine didn't.
1: She eventually got her deposit back when she threatened to go to the police and got a new home legitimately. In sport, Germany's Alexander Zverev is a two-time Grand Slam tennis champion. He beat Ben Shelton in the final of the US Open. And the referees' governing bodies admitted awarding Manchester City's winning goal over rivals United yesterday was a mistake. Their Premier League derby ended 1-0. And Rangers eased past Celtic to reach the Scottish League Cup semi-final. That's the latest. I'm Laura Safe.
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5: Mainly flying today, but on the cloudy side at times, with a few possible light showers, likely to the south and the west of the region, with the east being the brightest. Generally very warm and humid, but becoming breezier later in the day, with the top temperature should reach around about 26 degrees Celsius. Tonight, fine evening leading to a very mild night, and becoming cloudier from the west during the early hours, perhaps culminating in a little way into the northwest of the region by dawn. Overnight down to 14 degrees Celsius. And Tuesday sees a mild and humid start to the day as a weakening band of rain moves southeastwards. It'll become drier, brighter and fresher later with a breeze and some warm sunny spells. Our highs on Tuesday, 24 degrees Celsius. And high tide on Monday, 5.9 metres in height in Sheerness, is at 21 minutes past 3 this afternoon.
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other day I was in Marx's and looking at the sandwich counter, just out of interest, and I noticed that, and I had to double take, strawberries and cream sandwich. Strawberries and cream in a sandwich. What on earth? Anyway, I double checked. Yeah, and it's absolutely true. So Marx's are doing a strawberries and cream sandwich. It turns out that this morning's news also tells me they're now doing an apple crumble sandwich. Goodness me, what on earth is going on here? You can't do that. I mean, where'd you get the custard? You can't put custard on that. Surely it then becomes a bread and butter pudding with custard. Surely. What is going on with food? I'm all right with the government and their vegetables. That's fine. More than happy with that. It's about time they followed Jamie Oliver's lead.

wondering how much you actually spend on a night out. Yeah, I mean, have we got any disposable income these days for a night out? But it seems that if you want to go to a city in Britain for a big night out with five drinks, kebab and a cab home with a £35.50 price tag, I don't spend that much on a night out. But Hull, if you want to go to Hull, it's 35 and a half quid. You get a cab home. I don't know how far the cab would need to be. The kebab and five drinks, 35 and a half quid. There you go. It was Black Pudding World Champions.

0: This is all because last weekend, the streets of Bury in Lancashire were actually absolutely rammed. It was purely and simply a case. It was the World Black Pudding Throwing Championships. It hit the town. There were black pudding everywhere.
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0: 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I think I fancy a bit of that.
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0: Still pretty heavy on the lower road at the moment. It seems to be a general standard occurrence every day at the moment. At Wall End Farm to Scockles Road, absolutely solid. There's also roadworks due on Scockles Road today, so it's going to be closed between the Thistle Hill Way roundabout and Elm Lane until the 25th of September. The diversion signs are in place. You won't get through because it is absolutely blocked with barriers both sides. Don't forget also tomorrow, Queenborough Railway Bridge will be closed for resurfacing. Just a quick heads up, you'll need to take the alternate route around there, which is probably via Rushenden Road and then round to Tonsit Way as well. Through towards Sittingbourne this morning, well, I've got to say, it's still pretty heavy on the A2, going in and out there from the top into Keycoal Hill, all the way through to past those lights and roadworks and out past the Merino Fish Bar. There we go. Coming in from Bapchild, quite heavy as well. It's also around Norton Arish, very congested this morning. Queues there of around about 5 minutes near to the service station as you head towards Faversham. Through to the Medway Towns, and again, that's fairly heavy coming through Raynham, all the way through Raynham Mark, and then down all the way towards Cornwallis Avenue, going down Ito Way if you're heading down towards the bottom road there. The earlier problems around Pier Road, well, they continue around Vanguard Way, Medway Tunnel, and through there. There's also been an accident on Vanguard Way this morning as well. So again, keep an eye on that. Around the Chattenden Road, there's another accident as well. It really is fairly heavy. That's purely because of the weight of traffic going through the Wainscott Bypass as well, past the Four Elms roundabout, purely because of those two accidents and the weight of traffic. Finally, good news, the railways are on time.
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0: Interesting, we were talking about ageing a couple of minutes ago. It seems, according to Kim and Pattaya, that every time I mention Nigella, Dam Toomey ages a decade. That's interesting. Bearing in mind he's in tomorrow morning, I think I might just bring a Nigella cookbook in with me, and that will just turn him right over. He'll be on his back with his legs in the air.

0: Christine's after a Trace Adkins chat this morning. I think we'll have a little go for that. In fact, one of the tracks we were listening to last week a couple of times, Country Girl by Luke Bryan. Believe it or not, I was sitting at work yesterday and a guy was listening to his radio outside and he was listening to it as well. And he said it's such a great track. We're playing Missing Words, I think.
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5: Indeed, what about the theme? The theme will be on Wednesday. It's girls' names on Wednesday. So, yes, remember it. It was girls and boys last week. It'll be girls' names this week. So, nice and simple. Now, let's get back to this morning. We're talking missing words today, aren't we?

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what it cost to keep us free. Now here I am a thousand stones away from him. He recognized me on the first day I came in, and it gave me a chill when he clicked his heels and saluted me. And I'm proud to be on this peaceful piece of property.

0: made it to Arlington.
1: It's a very poignant song from Trace Adkins this morning. It's all about those in Arlington Cemetery in Virginia, directly across the Potomac River from Washington, D.C.

Four plays of this morning's missing words. Pete Finch is up at 9 o'clock this morning after the news and weather. He's got a good year. I must admit, no, it's not a tyre. He's got a good year on the rewind.

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2: Now, according to Rex, there are some lights and roadworks that have turned up again at the junction of Thames Gardens along Chequers Road. Keep an eye on those. I'll be passing there in a couple of minutes. Evidently, that's quite heavy. We've also got a road closure on Scockles Road as of today until the 25th, all the way between Thistle Hill Way roundabout and Elm Lane. So that's Scockles Road closed both directions between Elm Lane and Thistle Hill Way roundabout until the 25th. Tomorrow, I'll also give you a quick update. The railway bridge in Queenborough will be closed for resurfacing just all day tomorrow. Around the rest of the island, it's not looking too bad at the moment. The best of the worst stuff at the moment is the A289 Vanguard Way, as you are heading both directions around the Medway City Estate. Congestion is all the way back to Gillingham through the Medway Tunnel and then back along the Wainscott Bypass past the Four Elms roundabout. Watch out for that one. We've also got the M25 around the Dartford Tunnels, 20 minutes to get through there. Bottom end of Detling Hill, 15 minutes, I'm afraid. And, of course, Royal Engineers Way coming in towards Fairmeadow into the centre of Maidstone. Another 15 minutes there, causing all sorts of problems. Finally, on the railways, well, good news. Everything's absolutely on time at the moment, which is great. Next update for you, 9:30 with Pete Finch during the Rewind.
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Before we do the answer to missing words this morning, did anybody watch the last night of the proms on Saturday? Seriously, superstar pianist Yuya Wang. Absolutely amazing. Just, if you ever get the chance to look at that, just watch the speed of her hands on the keyboard. Just incredible. I was transfixed, to be honest. And then Nikki Spence, who obviously led the big chorus at the end. Of course, Jerusalem, Rule Britannia, everything. Brilliant. But so funny. He did a medley of songs of Scottish intent and everything else. He even did a copy of 500 Miles by The Proclaim. Seriously. You've just got to watch it. You really have got to watch it. Anyway, this morning's missing words. There were four of them. They were Mirror in the Sky. Well Done, first in Kim in Pattaya, then Anvil in Minster, Carol and Pete in Minster, Mike and Amanda. Not cabbying or anything else today. Lorraine and Chris over in Queenborough, Paul in Sheerness, Kevin in Tenham, Jeff and Amy and I Wade, and Richie in Halfway. All of you have done very, very well indeed. And here's the tune.

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1: From the Sky News Centre at 9, schools will have to cut down on serving pupils cakes and cookies for pudding. New standards are being issued for England for the first time in a decade. Matt Steele has more.
2: It might not prove popular in the lunch queue, but the government's cracking down on unhealthy school dinners. Baked desserts will have to contain or be served with fruit. There'll be fewer chips and pizzas, more pulses and salads, and limits on ice cream and waffles. The aim is to tackle tooth decay and childhood obesity. Chef and campaigner Jamie Oliver says it's a brilliant day.
1: UK politicians are warning AI poses serious threats to human rights, with current laws around it described as patchy and confused. A cross-party report claims governments risk being left behind by the rate of development. Over the weekend, tech companies called for a slowdown, with one researcher claiming it had the power to kill. Donald Trump's downplayed concerns on board Air Force One.
3: I've said it from the beginning, whoever wins AI, and we're leading by a lot, whoever wins AI wins.
1: Boris Johnson's been described by Ukraine as the possible intended target of a Russian drone strike on a train station. He travelled through it just before an explosion. Content creators want GCSE revision videos to be exempt from planned social media restrictions for under-16s. They'll warn education resources could be cut off. Andy Burnham's hosting bosses from banks like HSBC, Starling and Revolut, as well as oil giant Shell, to promote the UK as a stable platform for investment. The Prime Minister wants a culture shift in how Britain does business. And in sport, referees body ProRefs admitted an error of judgment in awarding Manchester City's winner at Old Trafford in the Premier League yesterday. United lost 1-0, but Erling Haaland's controversial winner shouldn't have stood due to an offside that was missed by the VAR team. Manager Michael Carrick's called the mistake as obvious as it gets. That's the latest. I'm Laura Safe.
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5: Mainly fine, but on the cloudy side, a few mainly light showers are possible, with these more likely in the south and west, with the east brightest. Generally warm and humid, but becoming breezier later. Maximum temperature of 26 degrees Celsius. Your high tide today is at 3:21 at a height of 5.9 metres.
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6: 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Rolling back the years with the Seaside Pub Minster. What's the year?

Harmony Grass getting us underway this morning with the Rewind. Thanks to John for this morning. He'll be back tomorrow. It's the start, the Rewind, your chance to win a carvery for two from the Seaside Pub in Minster. Good morning and well done to Kim in Pattaya, Larry, Graham from Great Eastall. Anvil, you need to guess again, but you are very, very close, if it's any consolation.

Good morning to Jeremy, well done. Good morning to the witch, she's been at Google early doors. Yo, Finch Miser, how's it hanging, dude, says Angry. It's a little bit soggy this morning after a weekend on the canvas. And Lorraine and Chris, you're in the wrong decade. Phil and Ariane on the South Coast, well done. Chrissy Carquest and Chrissy the Barber, good work. You're in.

0: Sunday Show. Camper van Kev, Anvil, good morning to you. You've got it right. Andy in Bayview, Pear Tree Keith, Carol and Pete.
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0: Lorraine and Chris, you're close, but not quite there yet. Ian and the Glen, you're just in the wrong decade. Let's look at the chart from this day. At number 20, Curly, The Move, is on its way down 7 places. Up from 44 to 19, Radha Krishna Temple and Hare Krishna Mantra. Down 18, I'm a Better Man, Inglenook Humpty Dump, is down 3 places. Up 10 to 17, The Peddlers and Birth. And at number 16, up a massive 10 places.

0: Frosty's got it right. I'm sure I said it, but there we go. Ian and the Glen, good morning. Lorraine and Chris, Kelly down in Somerset, and Pete in Halfway.
1: The hits, the headlines, the mid-morning rewind with the Seaside Pub. What's the year?
0: Pete in Halfway said, "Hope we had a good weekend at We Have Ways." Got a bit wet, especially yesterday, but yeah, great weekend. Right, let's carry on up the chart, shall we? Just seeing if anyone's got it right. Oh, Angry says, "Am I in the draw yet?" Pete Murray always lets me win the prizes. His shows are great. His shows are not there. Frosty reckons it's getting as bad as Wednesday mornings. I've mentioned your name now. Right, let's carry on up the chart. At number 15, A Boy Named Sue. Johnny Cash is up from 41. And at number 14, Throw Down the Line. Cliff Richard and Hank Marvin are up 20 places. Down one at 13, Make Me an Island, Joe Doland. And down two at 12, Saved by the Bell, Robin Gibb. Down three at 11, My Cherie Amour, Stevie Wonder. We're into the top 10. And at number 10, it peaked at number one. It's now at number 10 after being at line last week. Honky Tonk Woman, The Rolling Stones. Up 10 places, Bobby Gentry. And apparently she'll never fall in love again. Well, I mean, that's a shame, isn't it? She's going to miss out.

0: Bobby Gentry, I'll Never Fall Again. Cheryl said, I hadn't heard my name mentioned. I didn't send it in. I didn't see it, but you're there now. Rex has got it as well. Morning, Rex. He said he got it on the music.
1: The headlines, the mid-morning rewind with the Seaside Pub. What's the year?
0: It's very unusual for Rex to get it on the music. He usually gets it on a news item. At number 8, Good Morning Starshine, Oliver is up 3 places. And at number 7, a non-mover for The Equals and Viva Bobby Joe. Down 1 at 6, Marvin Gaye, Too Busy Thinking About My Baby. And at 5, down 1 for Humble Pie, Natural Born Boogie. And up 2 places to number 4, Je T'aime Non Plus, Jane Birkin and Serge Gainsbourg. Last week's number 1 drops to number 3 for Zega and Evans in the year 25-25. Up 1 to number 2, Don't Forget to Remember Me, the Bee Gees. Last week at number 2, this week at number 1 for Creedence.

a revival and Bad Mood Rising was the number one. What in Paul says, morning special one. Got the year, but I'm not shouting you until you confirm my prize. I can't do that till Friday, but you do have a chance of winning a Calvary for two. What you're saying is you don't know the answer. Carol with an A, pick a purple, put them fast. And Ray and Bayview all got the year right. Well done.

Wendy's got it. Carol with an E. Gary the cabbie, Ray in Bayview D. Angry says, I definitely know the year. If you're a gentleman, you take my word for it. Two things. I'm not a gentleman. And secondly, I don't think you know. Hope happy, slightly less soggy Monday, Pete. Although I'm sure you had fun. Yes, I did. Thank you. Trish has got the year right. The space opera is introduced as a toy to the UK. Pete Best wins a defamation lawsuit against the Beatles. And the Ford Capri is launched in this year. Peter's brother, Peter's had another hit in this year. He's had a good year, is Peter. We've got a rewind twin spin, very rare. And accidental. I blame a soggy weekend, that's what it is.

0: Mike and Amanda's got it. Pete from Minster. Texter 8833. I don't know who sent that, but because I don't recognise the number, I'm not very good with numbers. Mike and Amanda, well done to you. Pete from Minster, you've got to guess again. You're very close to it, I have to say. If I'm a bit confused this morning, I didn't sleep much. Not much sleep at the weekend.
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0: Scockles Road is closed from Thistle Hill Way roundabout and Elm Lane until the 25th. Diversions are in place. Neats Court Road closed for works. Access to Screwfix is via Shell Garage at the Aviator end. Tomorrow, the railway bridge, Queenborough, closed for resurfacing, and Minster High Street closed October the 5th to the 6th between Waterloo Hill and Minster Post Office. Around the island, it's not looking too bad. Off the island, the A249 looks good. A2 slow free, Keighley, Chalkwell and Sittingbourne. And on the trains, no delays to report on South East, and they're all running fine. The warm weather's finished, and the South Eastern trains are now telling you, now that it's the end of September, nearly, which trains have got aircon. Marvellous. Thank you. You're up to date with the travel. We're going to have a lie down in a darkened room.
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5: 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What's the year?

0: is I Can Hear Music. Well done to Mount P, who's got the year right. Phil says I was 16 in this year. My word.
1: The hits, the headlines, the mid-morning rewind with the Seaside Pub. What's the year?
0: The big films in this year, some of which I've never heard of. Cactus Flower, no. A Boy Named Charlie Brown, True Grit, Paint Your Wagon, Bob Carroll, Ted and Alice. Hello Dolly, Easy Rider, Midnight Cowboy. I think the Midnight Cowboy theme was brilliant. The Love Bug, oh, yes, saw that. And Butch Cassidy and the Sundance Kid. They were the big ones. Here's a biggie. Get

0: off the bus, and Tim of the car sales need to guess again. Tony and Paul, are you in the wrong year? Toomey here, please put Angry in the drawer. I'm happy to pay for his meals. Love, Danny Boy. I've never ever known Dan to sign, call himself Danny Boy at any time, even when he's drunk. Angry. I have you well and truly rumbled.
1: The hits, the headlines, the mid-morning rewind with the Seaside Pub. What's the year?
0: A brand new on television in this year. A holiday programme, The Life of Birds. Star Trek made its debut in the UK. Nationwide, Monty Python, Chigley, Mary, Mungo and Midge. Oh, the quality stuff. Wacky Racers, The Clangers, Softly, Softly. Task Force on BBC Two, not a lot. On ITV, what have we got? Junior Showtime, Department S, and not much else. Randall and Hopkirk deceased, that was a good one. This Is Your Life, really? Oh, it came back, no, ignore that one. The Benny Hill Show and Wheel of Fortune. But what is that

Tony and Paula, you're now in the wrong decade. Tim in Raynham, well done. You've got the year right. And good morning to you. The Who are in the charts.

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Dave and Dave Bungalow's got it. He says, can I have it delivered by Deliveroo? You haven't won it yet, mate. Donna Cliff and Matt, well done. Sis and Teal, I'll happily pay for Angry's food. Love, Johnny. Again, Angry. Nice try. The QE2 departs from Southampton on a maiden voyage to New York. Carry On Camping is released. Prince Charles is invested as the Prince of Wales at Carnarvon. And Swansea is granted full city status. But what is that year? Give us a call, drop us a text if you think you know.

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0: 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And as her young man dies.
1: Old boy Ben, angry, says, there, I told you I knew the year. You've made yourself look pretty foolish. No, I think it's the other way around. Mrs. Shrek, well done. Tony and Paula, you need to guess again. You're very, very close now, though. Man City win the FA Cup with a 1-0 win over Leicester City in the final at Wembley. Dirty Leeds win the Football League First Division titles for the first time in their history. But what is that year? 07510984001. Well done, Vince in Hollybush. You've got it as well.

0: Tony and Paula, still not right, I'm afraid. Sam in the Munchie Van's got it, though. If you could bring that Munchie Van up this way, and a bacon and egg butty or sandwich would be nice.
1: The hits, the headlines, the mid-morning rewind with the Seaside Pub. What's the year?
0: Well done to the following. Kim in Pattaya, Larry. Dear Larry. Yeah, Larry. Graham in Great Eastall, Jeremy, The Witch, Frosty and Phil and Ariana. Well done. Chrissy's got it. Chrissy, the car quest fella, and Chrissy, the barber fella. Lady, I think. Yes. Oh, it's been a long weekend. I'm tired. Anvil, Andy in Bayview, Pear Tree, Keith, Campervan, Kev, Carol and Pete. Ian in the Glen, Lorraine and Chris, not in the Glen. Kelly down there in Somerset, back to work today. Pete in Halfway. Yeah, very good festival, I've got to tell you. Frosty, Rex, Cheryl, Carol with an E.
2: Pick and purple fast.
0: Fred in Minster, good work. Wendy, nice to hear from you. Ray in Bayview, Gary the Cabby, D. Trisha, Mike and Amanda, Malk P. Tim in Raynham, Tony and Paula. Tony and Paula did get it, sorry, right. Donna Cliff and Matt Bungalow, Digger Dave and Dave. Mrs. Shrek has got it. There were many and much shenanigans, but eventually, after various attempts at coercion, bribery and blackmail, Angry got it right, well done. Old Boy Ben, Vincent Hollybush and Sam in the Munchie Van. All of you got the answer right. Another chance tomorrow morning to get in that draw with Mr. Toomey from 9. Ian on Wednesday. I think it's me, Mo or me Thursday, one of the two. And Friday, Dan will be the last chance and he'll give away the prize. The year we were looking for, the year of 1969.

0: that you can hide that in different sources and have that on the menu in a hidden way so that it doesn't impact the budget, meaning that you still have the allowance there for things like the fresh meat and the fresh fish.
1: The government minister says Reform UK would have to pay back the £72 million received if they're found to have broken new rules. Proposed laws on capping overseas donations are still going through Parliament, but there's a suggestion they'd be backdated. A report's calling a reliance on private companies to manage the risks of AI unsatisfactory. A group of cross-party politicians wants to see the law strengthened. Northern Ireland's First Minister says the reunification of Ireland is the only policy she agrees with Donald Trump on. The US president's claimed it'll happen eventually. The DUP says it's not for him to decide the country's future, but Michelle O'Neill says it's important it's raised on a global platform.
2: I think the next stage of our journey is absolutely around the issue of unification. So the fact that so many people, including in an international way, are now engaged in that conversation tells you exactly where it's at. This is something that's happening. More and more people are wading into the debate, and that's something that I very much welcome.
1: She'll join the leaders of Wales and Scotland later to put pressure on Andy Burnham to hold independence referendums. Ukraine's railway operator says it's entirely possible a train carrying Boris Johnson was the target of a Russian strike. The former PMs described Ukrainian rail staff as heroic. And the Pit is tipped for victory at the Emmys tonight with 25 nominations. The awards celebrate the best of TV. That's the latest. I'm Laura Safe.
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5: Mainly fine, but on the cloudy side at times. A few mainly light showers are possible. More likely in the south and the west of the region, with the east of the region being brightest. Generally very warm and humid, but becoming breezier later. Maximum temperature today around about 26 degrees Celsius.
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Good morning, good morning, good morning. Nice to be back for after a weekend of war waffle. And a bit soggy yesterday. The tent's going to have to come out sometime this week to get dried off. But fabulous weekend. I met Officer Crabtree from Hello Hello, Arthur Rostam. He appeared on Saturday night, rather good. How are you this Monday morning? Hope you're well. It's a bit overcast, but it's a bit muggy, 20 degrees at the moment. What have we got lined up for you this morning? Well, don't expect anything, you know, I'm knackered. Going for gold in this hour. I still haven't worked out what we're going to do in the second hour. We'll do something. As I said, I am a bit tired. But yeah, do you want to text? 07510 984001. And if there's a tune you want to hear, we'll try and play it for you. It's, you know, it's not too bad. We're here till 12 when Bob Roy takes over. Woody's in this afternoon. That's how your Monday daytime looks here on 95.6 BRFM.

Alicia Keys, The Empire State of Mind. Goldie Looking Chain, the Welsh rappers did a version of that. Something in New York, it was Newport. It's inspirational. Can't possibly play it on the radio, sadly. It is the 257th day of the year. There are 108 days left until the end of the year. It's National Cream-Filled Donut Day somewhere and Gobstopper Day. And Angry's text in. Credit where credit's due. I thought your show Saturday Breakfast was awesome. You've never sounded so good, better, in my humble opinion. Just saying, I wasn't on Saturday morning. Thanks. Good morning, here we go. Another week, another rubbish quiz. Going for gold, here we go. Also known as how to make some people happy. I'm talking to you, Bungalow. His abject failure in getting a gold is fast becoming legend. Okay, question number one. From which animal does the meat mutton come from? From which animal does the meat mutton come? That's the first question. 07-510-984-001. From which animal does the meat mutton come from? 07-510-984-001. That's your bronze question. On with the tunes, Joe Jackson. Is she really going out with him? She is. Oh, that's a poor life choice, isn't it?

0: Joe Jackson, is she really going out with him? The bronze question. From which animal does the meat mutton come from? 07 510 984 001. From which animal does the meat mutton come from? Something gone
1: wrong around. 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

Nonnington Bungalow. So can you play a certain Golden Looking Change song? I can't play that. No. you are listeners for your absent Saturday. I don't. I think most of the listeners are quite grateful that I wasn't here Saturday morning. Shall we do the silver question? So the bronze question, from which animal does the meat and mutton come from? That's the bronze. The silver, the wine region of Hawke's Bay can be found in which country? In which country is the wine region of Hawke's Bay? That's your silver question. 07510984001. You can give me a call. 01705874422. The wine region of Hawke's Bay can be found in which country? That is your silver question. Now then, who is it? Someone's texted in with a request. Where are we? Someone asked. I wrote it down and I've lost that piece of paper. But you'll know who you are. Enjoy. Someone with taste, because they've asked for Ella. And she's in Texas specifically. I'm more than happy to help out with that one.

Beatrice in Texas. On, Ella Langley. Kim in Patty says, I'm an also an Ella fella. We'll get your song on after the ads and the travel. Agri says, I'm absolutely smashing the quiz today. It's guaranteed gold. Is it really? You've not answered the question yet. The wine region of Hawke's Bay can be found in which country? That's the question. Oh, that's not the version I want. Hang on a second. Let's just pause that. Yeah. Just trying to play something, and it's an awful version. So, got to find the correct one. There we go. That's better. Yes. Travel next.

0: Guetta and Gary Barlow. I should have followed you home like the stalker what I am.
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0: Scuckles Road closed from Thistle Hill Way roundabout and Elm Lane until the 25th. Diversions are in place on that one. And there's just a few diversions heading your way. On the 21st of September, Neat Court will be closed. Road will be closed for works access. To Screwfix is via Shell Garage. That's coming shortly. Around the island, busy in the Sheerness at the moment on Millennium Way and on the High Street, junction of Halfway Road, Minster Road. The A249 looking good. The A2 slow through between Newington and Keycole on Chalkwell, in Sittingbourne and on Raynham. The M2 is looking good. On the trains, the 1040 London Victoria from Sittingbourne is running 4 minutes late. You're up to date with the travel. We'll do some more later.
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George Michael, different corner. 10:36, good morning, how you doing? Hope you're well this morning. I'm very tired. Had a magnificent weekend at the We Have Ways Festival up near Silverstone at the weekend. Had what they call the Ensa show on Saturday night. Al Murray, Charlie Higgs and a few others. And Arthur Rostrum, who is Officer Crabtree from Hello Hello, made an appearance. Man alive, it was funny. None of it could be ever broadcast. Pure filth at times. A great weekend, learning lots about World War II. Bumping into lots of friends. And I managed to... You know, normally, I come back with about five or six books and the same amount of models, kit models to build. I restrained myself. One model, one book. And the author went and signed it. I mean, how rude is that? A great weekend with good friends. So, the silver question. Just one last go with a silver question. The wine region of Hawke's Bay can be found in which country? It's Janet and the Bourne. That's not the right answer, I'm afraid. We'll do the gold question after this from the Lightning Seeds. And the Life of Riley. That's, yeah. There's a few presenters here have that, you know.

Love it. The Lightning Seeds and the Life of Riley. What are we doing now? Oh, I remember. We're going to go for gold, shall we? Going for gold. Right then, here we go. Let's go through all those questions. From which animal does the meat mutton come from? That's the bronze question. The wine region of Hawke's Bay can be found in which country? That's the silver question. The gold question, which island's inhabitants are largely descendants of the mutineers from HMS Bounty? Which island's inhabitants are largely descendants of the mutineers from HMS Bounty? 07510984001. If you think you know the gold question, or you can call 01795874422. Which island's inhabitants are largely descendants of the mutineers from HMS Bounty? There is your gold question.

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1: Now, I don't know why this song started playing. Because I didn't ask for it, so it can go away. Should we give some answers for you? I think we should.

Okay, the bronze question. Mutton is cheap. The wine region, Hawke's Bay, New Zealand. The inhabitants of HMS Bounty are Pitcairn Islands. Not Tahiti. No. A lot of you said that. Getting 9968, only got one question right because didn't hear the bronze question. Who else? And Cheryl only got one, the silver, bronze medal. Silver to Pete in halfway, angry because got the second part wrong, which is quite hilarious, really. Trisha, Bungalow, John Lowerstoke, Stoke, and Dan in Queenborough. Oh, no, yes, no, Dan in Queenborough's got a gold. He's your first on the list for the gold. Well done, Dan. Terrain got it. Dave in Sheerness. Amanda and Mike. Mount P. Kim in Patia. And Tim at the in Raynham's got it. And Trisha, what did you get? You got a silver. Well done, all of you. I'll be more awake tomorrow. Please tell me now. We've got a 3-from-1 coming up after the news at 11. Duran Duran are taking us there. Please tell me now. You know, HMS Bounty was a Geordie's favourite boat. HMS Bounty! There you go, Mike. And Amanda, they're both expecting that joke. You got it. I'm not gonna, you know, not gonna not do it.

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1: From the Sky News Centre at 11, schools in England will have to push their menus from next September as part of plans to tackle childhood obesity. Servings of pizza, cakes and sausages will be limited, while deep-fried foods will be cut entirely. A government minister says Reform UK would have to pay back the £72 million they received if they're found to have broken new rules. Proposed laws on capping overseas donations at £100,000 are still going through Parliament, but there's a suggestion they'd be backdated.

0: Late to artificial intelligence, with some researchers claiming it could lead to the extinction of the human race. A cross-party group of MPs says it has the potential to seriously undermine security. And investigations found some waiting for council houses in England are paying officials on the inside to move up the queue. Several local authorities have launched investigations into allegations. This woman was living in temporary accommodation.
1: I didn't need to stay on the list, but it comes at a price. They keep bumping you up every so often, but they can't make it obvious for obvious reasons. Because I had such little money, I wasn't a priority. So money talks, and obviously mine didn't.
0: She eventually got a new home legitimately. And Oasis fans are eagerly waiting to see if there'll be a new tour announced today. A drone display over Manchester on Thursday suggested something would be happening at 4. That's the latest. I'm Laura Safe.
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4: Mainly fine, but on the cloudy side. Mainly light showers are possible, but these more likely in the south and west, with the east being brighter. Generally warm and humid, but becoming breezier later, with a maximum temperature of 26 degrees Celsius. Your high tide is at 3:21 this afternoon at a height of 5.9 metres.
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Big part of our weekend away is raising money for Findlay's Touch, which we would do. 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More details later in the week at some stage. 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A really great charity. So we'll be doing that 36 hours a week on Friday for Findlay's Touch from 9 a.m. through to 9 p.m. Lots of guests and lots of people popping in. Should be good. In the meantime, Going for Gold. Here we go. Three from one. Three songs, they've got something in common or something connects them. What is that connection? Here we go.

I think that's reasonably easy comparing some of the ones we've done. That's something connects those three songs. What is it? We'll play it again shortly. Yeah, what connects those three songs? Give us a call, drop us a text. I'm indebted to Mount P, who helps me out with the three from ones. It's a great job. Some very good ones, including that one. That one's straightforward, I suspect. I hope. We'll find out.

colour-filled. Judge Judy is finally hanging up her hammer, and it's not for any dramatic reason. She says she's retiring because she's sick of doing her hair and makeup. I know the feeling, Judy. I know the feeling. After decades of tough-talking courtroom TV, her show Judge Judy wraps up next month, and she's ready to step back. She's handing the reins to her son, Adam Levy, who fronts Adam's Law, and she'll stay behind the scenes as a producer. Queensway Claire says, should I be using the text, not the app? Yeah, you should be. 36 hours, are you crazy? Yes. I missed the going from gold. I'm gutted. Oh, never mind. It's 3-1 is going on. Kim in Pyapatia, you're on the right lines. That's not the right answer. We'll play that clip again in a short while. I'll give you another chance to guess what the clue is, which the 3-1 is today. Yeah, 36 hours. I mean, that's going to go well, isn't it? I'm grumpy at the best of times.

Roxy Music, oh yeah, on the radio. 11 minutes, 20 minutes past 11. Good morning, it's Monday morning, September the 14th. Right then, shall we? Yeah, shall we? Go on then. Three from one, something connects them. Have a look at the artist's names. Yeah.

Three songs, something connects those three songs. If you think you know the answer, 07 510 984 00.

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0: Scockle Rose closed from Thistle Hill Way around about Elm Lane until the 25th. So be aware of that. Slow on Millennium Way. Junction of Halfway Road, Minster Road is busy. It's slow on the A2 between Newington and Keighley, at Chalkwell and Rainham and in Sittingbourne. On the trains, the 11:48 London St Pancras is running 2 minutes late. You're up to date with the travel. More a bit later.
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keep yourself alive, which I tried to do over the weekend. At least it was warm this weekend, if a bit wet. I'm not sure my tent will ever dry out. Oh, dear me. The outside tune, Peating Halfway, like that tune quite a bit. Did you? That's what I like to hear. Now, listen. Listen, to get the three from one, listen, write the three artists' names down, and they might point you towards a TV show. There's your clue. See? Write the three artists down, and their names should point towards a TV show. It is so obvious, it's unreal. Good luck. What's that? The sound of silence. Yeah, that's the one.

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So, three songs using the artists that connect to a TV program. And if you only get two artists, you should get it.

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0: Davey's on the road again. Keep yourself alive. Peter Gabriel, Games Without Frontiers. Now then, Bungalow says, enjoys your show, sir, and some good quality tunes. Good effort. Oh, thanks. I'm glad you're not my boss, though, because, you know, it makes life much easier. So a lot of you had to wait for the clue. I mean, how obvious was it? Let's play the three songs. Ship to Wreck, Florence and the Machine. I'm not sure what machine, but probably not discussed till after 9 o'clock at night. And then Brian Hyland, Sealed with a Kiss. Yeah. Finishing up with Bob Dylan. I mean, alone, that should be enough, surely. I mean, surely. Oh, don't call me sure. Now, listen. We do have some geniuses, Mount P being one of them because he set the competition. But here we go. Hot Pot, Kim Impatia, Mr. Toomey, Pete and Halfway, and the Paymaster. All got it without... Is there something going on out there? Are we all right?
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0: Do I go in or come in?
1: Outside. Just station management.
0: No. Outside. Oh, that's all we need. Right, getting it after a clue. Tweety Pie, Davey Sheerness, Simon and Gabby, Andy Down the Lane, happy birthday to Gabby for the other day. Trisha, Mike the Cabbie, Claire, Queensway Claire got it. Well done. And... Anvil, no, it wasn't Andy Pandy. The answer was, well, you've got Florence, you've got Brian, and you've got Dylan. That's the magic roundabout. I mean, come on. I mean, I don't think I can make it any easier to you.

red side by shoes. I do a very good Bob Dylan. There you go. Don't forget, Bob Leroy's here at the top of the hour with his 60s splash. And your man Woody, the grand old man of BRFM, will be in at one. What a drag it is to see. There's old and then there's Woody. I'll be back tomorrow afternoon at 1 p.m. We'll do Going for Gold, 3 from 1. And the afternoon hard one will make a return tomorrow, because everyone loves an hard one in the afternoon. Until then, as I said, the grand old man.

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1: From the Sky News Centre at 12, there's a united message among First Ministers of Wales, Scotland and Northern Ireland.
2: Westminster is not working.
3: For the first time, there are First Ministers in Scotland, Wales and Northern Ireland who believe that their countries should decide their own future.
4: Our common cause here is the understanding that Westminster does not and will never serve our people well.
1: That's Plaid Cymru's Rhian ap Iorwerth, the SNP's John Swinney and Michelle O'Neill of Sinn Féin. They've met in Cardiff, declaring Westminster's time is coming to an end. For the first time since devolution, all three nations have been led by parties committed to leaving the UK. Downing Street says it believes strongly in the union. Speedboat killer Jack Shepherd's been jailed for 20 months for assaulting his girlfriend last year. He was originally jailed in 2018 over the death of Charlotte Brown when his speedboat crashed in London. From Sunday, if your train's cancelled, you'll be able to travel with any other company for free in England to finish your journey. Faye Rowlands explains some of the rules.
5: Passengers must have a valid ticket and travel within 2 hours of their original cancelled service. It's already being done on publicly owned operators, but will also apply.

0: fried foods will be cut in schools in England. And the 78th Emmy Awards take place in Los Angeles tonight. The Pitts among those leading the nominations. That's the latest. I'm Laura Safe.
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2: Welcome to the prestigious Eight Bush Racecourse with a number of fine fillies running in today's ever-popular Family Dash. I particularly fancy Duchess. She's in stall number 6, but in the past, she's been rather hesitant at jump 18. The weather's fine and the going's good, so we should have a fine event. Everything's looking super as they approach 18, the water jump. Oh, Duchess isn't happy. She's pulled up rather short, throwing jockey Leslie Biglet into the drink.
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0: one too to get the splash going. You are talking Chuck Berry, Rhythm and Blues, and doing it oh so well right here on your Bob 60 Splash.
1: Hello, this is Victoria. I hope you enjoy your splash with Mr. Bob.
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Oh, there's one that escaped you. Yeah. Elmer Gantry's Velvet Opera. Nice after the colourful Radio Luxembourg jingle. British band became the Velvet Opera. Rather nice to hear that. They were a group that actually backed Pink Floyd for a wee while. Great stuff. Let's do it. Vintage vinyl. It is the Loving Spoonful today and their Daydream album. With two hit singles, the Canadian-American folk rock group released their second album after their classic hit, also entitled Daydream. The album, recorded at Bell's New York Studios and Sunset Sound in Hollywood, most of the album being written by John Sebastian. And here is his penned, There She Is on the Splash.

0: Good stuff too, featuring the Loving Spoonful. We are doing it today with the Daydream Vintage Vinyl. Right now, it is time to do it too, to get you rolling. Songs today for Alan Hodgson from Liverpool.
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0: Jolly good stuff too. Nice to have you there, Michael.

0: Ellen Hodgson chose the tracks from Liverpool. Nice to hear from you. Very much enjoyed those two songs. Hitchhike from Out of Our Heads and the single Not Fade Away here on your Splash.
1: Here on the Splash.
0: I just said that, didn't I? I think I did. Booker T and the FGs right now. Instrumentally yours. Sound good to me. Booker T and the MGs can't be still. We can't be still on this show. Spotlight artist today is Mama Cass of Jewish descent. Ellen Naomi Cohen adopted the Christian name Cass in school and assumed the surname Elliot. Initially, Cass was more interested in acting, but moving to Washington, where the folk scene was rising, she made her debut recording with the folk trio, the Big Three, on Winkin', Blinkin' and Nod on FM Records. The next step was joining the new Journeyman. Cass suggested with two males and two females, they adopt the name Mamas and Papas, often upfront vocalists. When the group broke up, Cass took on a solo career, and it kind of got better from there on. She's Spotlight Artist. She's Mama Cass right here on your Splash.

0: We Just Dare to Be Different on The Splash, The Exception, and The Eagle Flies on a Friday, right here on your Bob 60 Splash. Good stuff, too. We always like to be different. Right now,
1: something golden.
2: Great Grandma's glorious gramophone.
0: This is a comedy number by the all-round entertainer Max Bygraves. The track became a kid's favorite, so let's brush up with that big hit for Max, A Pink Toothbrush.

1959 Max Bygraves and his toothbrush. Okay, let's do it with the DC5 instrumental, yours, Old Soul.

Dave Clark and the Five and Old Souls. We go back to the Loving Spoonful, the Daydream album on Pi International. Founder of the group, John Sebastian, took influences from the jug band songs, the blues, which he reworked into a pop format. Highly regarded, the Loving Spoonful's actual beginnings hark back to a party held, believe it or not, at Mama Cass Elliott's home. More about her later again. The long road of live gigs, some guest recordings, then a song that broke through, Do You Believe in Magic? The Loving Spoonful are one of the best groups of the decade, and here's his track from John Sebastian and the Spoonful, Butch's Tune, as we do it. Vintage Vinyl and the Daydream album, right here on your Bob 60s Splash Matey.

0: Loving Spoonful. And Butcher's Tune, they were Vintage Vinyl today with the Daydream album on your Splash.
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0: A little bit of laundry needed. Let's go to Manhattan.

make my Manhattan, if you would. Manhattan Laundry. Yeah. There you go. Cash Casino. Right now, a little soul magic on the show. Let's do it with the Times. And I've been hurt.

Nice song too, I've Been Heard, featuring the Tams on The Splash. Let's go back to Mama Cass, shall we? She is our spotlight artist today. Cass's most successful album was Dream, A Little Dream of Me. A large lady, her health wasn't helped by crash diets and substance abuse, which ultimately led to her demise. Mama Cass was a name she never liked, but it stuck. Through the early 70s, she appeared on several TV shows, hosted the ABC Mama Cass TV program, and sang the song The Good Times Are Coming for the 1970 film Monty Walsh, her final appearance being on the Julie Andrews Christmas show. And our final offering from Mama Cass today is Make Your Own Kind of Music, as we do it, Spotlight Artist Time on The Splash with Mama Cass.

0: We do. Every week on The Splash, we do it all the time. And we do this too.
1: Beat. The Beats with Bob.
0: Okay, you've done quite well on this one. The first clue was the first recording of this much-covered song was written by Norman Whitfield and Barrett Strong of Motown. A massive hit. It was the biggest-selling Motown record of all time. And the final clue was, strangely, the Miracles rendition that didn't come out until after Marvin Gaye's version. The beat sounded like this. You do okay on that? Yes, you did. We have Charlie Newman, Danielle Browning, Kevin Baker, big old Johnny G, and the Golden Hen. Absolutely on the money. They knew it was this tune from Gladys Knight and the Pips, often thought better than the others.

What a song, what a rendition. Heard it through the grapevine. Beat the Beats, number 71. Gladys Knight and the Pips. If you did that one, well done to you. Let's do number 72. I'll give you the clue first of all. I'm being very kind, I got to tell you. Along with Freddie and the Dreamers, this group is considered one of the very first Manchester beat groups. The beats are like this. Oh, come on, that is simple. You can definitely do that one. Studio, redsoundsradio.co.uk, regular email address, or catch us on the socials as we do Beat the Beat 72.

0: Melodeon Sweet Sensation. Oh, yeah. We have to do our reggae.
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0: Say hi to Bernice Arkroyd in Deal, in Kent. Nice to hear from you. Thank you very much indeed. Couple of songs for your mate, Michelle Henderson.

0: Crosby, Stills, Nash. And You Don't Have to Cry. And sliding before that, Dave DeDozy, Becky McIntyre, and Help Me, and songs for Michelle Henderson today from Bonnie's Ackroyd. In Deal says a lot of good memories from those songs. Could you whack them on for us? No problem doing that. You're very welcome to have yours included too. Meantime, we go to our cover lover spot. Otis Redding and Carla Thomas, Bring It On Home to Me, written by Sam Cooke, came out on the King and Queen album in 1967. Cover of Sam Cooke's song. It's on the flip side of his Having a Party. As we do it right here on your Bob 60s Splash.
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0: nice rendition of that song, Bring It On Home to Me, Otis and Carla there. New music time. Indie rockers The Mystery Jets bounced onto the scene, performing on London's Eel Pie Island. Red Sands Radio were one of the very first stations to play them, and we invited The Mystery Jets to record songs for their debut album, Curve of the Earth, aboard the Red Sands Radio Towers. Find their new album, A Hole to See the Sky, from Universal Music. 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
1: And now, the pick of the week.

one of those songs that grows on you. Our pick of the week from the Mystery Jets, The Long Lonely Road. Very nice indeed. Time to turn our attention to the continent as we go foreign exchange. This one is from Polito Ortega, and the track is Cora Son Contento. Yeah, happy heart, right here on your Splash.

0: Wow, bit of fun. Palito Ortega and Corazon on Contendo. You like that?
1: That's a bit of a Bobby Dazzler, isn't it?
0: I thought it was pretty good. Yeah, wasn't bad at all. As we get nearer the end of the show, let's do it with Can't Eat, shall we? Going up the country. Yeah, what can we do? Take a picnic with us? Go for a little wander down by the river, by the sea, by the coast, over the hills and far away? You know how.

We gotta go. You're not wrong there. Richard Berry and the Pharaohs, Louie Louie. And the song was written by Richard on Flip Records, adapted from Ayman Al Loco, Tie Up the Madman, by the Cuban bandleader Rosendo Ruiz Jr. Getting out of here with the Packers, Hole in the Wall. What a tune, too. What a tune. Hi to Adam Hardwick. Blimey, long time since I heard from you. Charlie Browning. Nice to know you're there. Get in touch with us however you like. Social media. Mail us, studio at redsoundsradio.co.uk. We'd be delighted to hear from you. Thanks for being there. Live from our Thames Estuary studios, Bob 60 Splash is a Red Sands Radio production. See you next time. You take it easy. And it's definitely over to you and out from me.

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1: From the Sky News Centre at 1, the leaders of Scotland, Wales and Northern Ireland say Westminster is not working as they push for more powers. The heads of the SNP, Plaid Cymru and Sinn Féin, have signed an agreement promising to work together to bring about change. The Prime Minister signalled any vote on independence is off limits. But Welsh First Minister Rhun ap Iorwerth says it should be up to the people to decide.
2: Wales, of course, is a nation. We should have the powers, the resources, the fair treatment we need as a nation to build the future our people deserve.
1: Speedboat killer Jack Shepherd's been recalled to prison for violently assaulting his girlfriend. He's been sentenced to 20 months, 8 years after being jailed for manslaughter over the death of Charlotte Brown when his speedboat crashed in London. The Rail Minister says new rules being brought in for train travel are common sense. From Sunday, if your service is cancelled, you'll be able to travel with any other company for free in England to finish your journey. Reform UK says the £72 million it received from two crypto billionaires are within the law, following reports it may have to be returned. There are proposals going through Parliament to legally cap overseas donations at £100,000. Cakes must be served with fruit and mains with salad or veg as part of a major shake-up to England's school dinners. From next September, there'll be a total ban on deep-fried food. It's been welcomed, but unions warn the current funding isn't enough. Emma Wiltshire's an executive head chef at a primary school.
3: The changes have implemented the fact that we have to have two vegetarian days a week and increase things such as legumes and pulses. There's so many clever ways that you can hide that in different sources and have that on the menu in a hidden way so that it doesn't impact the budget, meaning that you still have the allowance there for things like the fresh meat and the fresh fish.

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1: Mainly fine, but on the cloudy side at times, a few mainly light showers are possible, with these more likely in the south and west, with the east the brightest. Generally very warm and humid, but becoming breezier later. Maximum temperature could reach 23 degrees Celsius. And tonight's going to be a fine evening leading into a very mild night. Becoming cloudier from the west during the early hours, perhaps accumulating in a little rain in the northeast by dawn. Minimum temperatures, it's going to be about 14 degrees Celsius overnight, and the next high tide 15.21 hours at a height of 5.9 metres.
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Among other things, Deb as well, of course. How is everyone? Good weekend? Good week? Yes? Everyone happy? Well, I've already got a text in from Andy Man. He's booked his slot for everything, I think. I'll have to go through it and see what I've got, Andy Man, and I'll let you know about the record fair last weekend in a minute, very soon. So, what's we got on the show? Woody's Mixed Bag of Tunes kicks it all off, of course, because you never know what you're going to get. If I don't know, you don't know. So any favourite tunes, if I can find them, I will play them in the first hour of the show. 2 o'clock, of course, is Twin Spin Hour. You know the rules by now. You choose the artist or band, and I'll pick two of their songs and play them back to back just for you. No one else, just for you. And if you have an artist for the Twin Spin, get in quick. They do go pretty sharp-ish, okay? Woody's Long One at 3 o'clock, and if I can find the long version of that, Andy Man, you've got the Woody's Long One of this week. After that, about 3:10 three up to the end of the show, we normally have a theme time, but I've got a few songs left over from last night, so it's a mini vinyl collection. A collection with a slash down the middle, left over from Woody's Blues Club, which was last Tuesday. And if you tuned in, let me know what you think of it. Let me know if it's any good, disappointed, or it was some great tunes. Let me know. Don't be shy. Say hi. If you haven't got a request, don't worry. Just text in. I'll give you the numbers after. Oh, yes, you got it right. After the next song. Bit of Georgie fame.

Oh yes, Billy, bit of Georgie Fame and the Blue Flames. And so if you have got a favourite record you want here in the first hour of the show, a twin spin and something of end of the show from your vinyl collection or from album, anything vinyl related, give us a text, give us a call, give us a text on 07510984001. That's 07510984001. Or give us a call, 01795 874422. We've also got Trish's A to Z playlist, and we're getting to near the end of the alphabet. It's W this week. And also coming up in about half hour's time, the first question to Woody's Easy as ABC pub quiz. You get three questions, each with three possible answers. So you've got no excuse for not having a go. Just text over or give us a call with your answer, A, B or C. That's all you got to do. That's coming up in about 30 minutes time. And yes, the theme is leftover songs from the playlist of my Sunday Night Show vinyl collection. And also, last Tuesday, I've done a one-off show covering for Ian H. Woody's Blues Club. 3 hours of blues-related tunes. So hopefully you enjoyed it. Let me know if you did or didn't. You can always give us a text, give us a call. We've got a few songs left over from that as well. So, an action-packed show. And even if you don't want to request, give us a text. Let me know you're on board. Don't just tune in, of course. Join in. Now, rock and roll singer. Oh, I wished I could sing.

Gonna be a rock and roll singer. AC/DC, of course. Oh, I wish I could sing, but I can't. I'm one of the worst singers in the world, I'm afraid. And what have we got? Catch up on the text, shall we? Afternoon to you, Pete from halfway. Tuesday Blues Club, thumbs up. Thank you very much. Glad you enjoyed it. And plan to do another one-off sometime in the future. Thank you very much indeed. Well, in Paul, still in a doghouse. Now, Twin Spin, you did say last night about John Lennon Twin Spin. There will be some Bowie on the show, so I'll put you down for John Lennon Twin Spin. And Tim at the Woods Carcells in Raynham, of course. Jules Michael Twin Spin. Yes, I will sort that out for you. And Andy Man, yes. I took Les along and Mr. Finch along to the record fair. Not this one, just gone, the Saturday before that. And I had a good weekend, really. I think I bought 12 CDs. And yes, one of them was Ritchie Blackmore's Rainbow. Oh yes, I've got an whole album of Ritchie Blackmore's Rainbow. Did play one last night. I'll play it again for you very shortly, I think, and why not. And also I went to apart from the record fair on a Saturday, on the Sunday, the Detlin Antiques and Collectibles. And guess what I found? Oh, yes, more CDs and vinyl, and bought 4 more. So I ended up that weekend with 16. And I think it only cost me £19, I think. There you go. Very enjoyable weekend, last weekend. Okay, let's have some more music. We've got some travel updates and train updates coming up. Bit of Grace Jones now. Pull up to that bumper.

Oh, what a tune. Redbone, all the way from 1971. Witch Queen of New Orleans. I bought the single when it came out all those years ago. Reminds me of school days, that one. And dressing up like a skinhead, which, for some reason, skinheads like that record. I bought the album, talking about record fairs, and that 2-3 years ago at record fair, the album, the vinyl, cost me a fiver. What an album as well. Brilliant. Not a mark on it. Pete Halfway. No, Blackmore's Night. No, I haven't got and I haven't heard any of that. I will make a note of it and we'll investigate. Thank you for that. Dave and Sharness for the vinyl collection after 3 o'clock. REO Speedwagon's High Infidelity album. Yep, I've got a couple of tracks on that and I will put one on for you then. So, to take us into the travel and trains update, Robert Palmer, She Makes My Day.

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2: OK, let's start with the trains because, yes, for about the next hour and a half, they're all running on time. No problems with the railways. Now, if you go to the travel on the island, we have two road closures. We have Scockles Road is closed from Thistle Hill Way roundabout and Elm Lane until the 25th of September. Diversions are in place, of course. Scrapsgate is closed, and it says here it's flagging up. It's not going to be open again until early November. So there you go. Not sure what they're doing there, but it's quite a long job. Let's have a look. Busy round Sheerness Railway Station. As it normally is, halfway traffic lights. A little bit of a build up, nothing too great. A bit busy around Queenborough traffic lights as well. And I think also from tomorrow, Queenborough from the railway bridge in Queenborough is going to be closed for resurfacing. So bear that in mind for tomorrow. Everywhere else on the island looks pretty good. Coming off the island and getting back on it is fine. The bridges are doing their jobs. Coming into the A2, heading towards Sittingbourne one-way system. That's a little bit slow about Chalkway Roadway. Going the other way, just past Keekle Hill, that's a little bit slow as you head into Newington. Going back to the A249, heading towards Detlin, both ways are okay. The M2 is fine as well. And just looking at the M20, the M20 is okay as well. We'll have another update in about an hour's time.
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2: Oh, yes, it is. I'm Woody. This is the Late Late Breakfast Show, and I can't believe we've only had 37 minutes. So much going on. Thank you for all the texts I've been getting. I'm just going through and make sure all your requests, I haven't missed any. The Twin Spin is full. We're actually full up already. Now, before we move on, we've got Woody's Easy as ABC pub quiz question one coming up as well, and just after that Trisha's A to Z playlist, which is W, and she's chosen Whitesnake, and that'll be coming up as well, all before 2 o'clock. But first, I have a question. Now Andy Mann asked for Dark Side of the Moon, Pink Floyd. Now I've checked the album Dark Side of the Moon, there's not a song, because I'm not really genned up on Pink Floyd too much. There's not a song called Dark Side of the Moon. So, is that right? Someone tell me. Let me know. Give us a text. 07510984001. Is it just the title of the album, or am I missing something here? But Andy Mann will have a Pink Floyd for Woody's long one, for you. I think I've got a good one, and it's over 5 minutes. Oh, definitely over 5 minutes. We'll have that as well. But someone let me know about, is it just an album called Dark Side of the Moon, or is there a actual song called that as well? Because I can't find it anyway. Curtis Mayfield next, the classic from 1971, and then it's Woody's Easy's ABC pub quiz question one. All you got to do, you have say A, B or C. No excuse not to have a go. Move on up.

Oh, yes, I do like that one. Curtis Mayfield and Move On Up, of course. Now, okay, let's go for it, shall we? Let's start it off. What is easy as ABC pub quiz? Oh, yes, this is question one. And a bit of a quirky one, this one. Oh, dear. Yeah, simple was this. Look at this. Listen to this. When do ducks always lay their eggs? yes. When do ducks always lay their eggs? A, in the morning. B, in the evening. Or C, any time of the day. So when do ducks always lay their eggs? Is it A, in the morning, B, in the evening, or C, any time of the day? All you got to do is choose A, B, or C and give us a text. Give us a call, give us a text, 07510984001. Give us a call on 01795874422 with your answer. There we go. Okay, while you're thinking if it's A, B, or C, Trisha's A to Z playlist, we're on W. We're nearly through the alphabet, and Trisha's chosen Whitesnake's Here I Go Again.

David Bowie, of course, Young Americans. And this question, the first one, when do ducks always lay their eggs? A, in the morning, B, in the evening, C, any time of the day. And we've had each one. Someone has said said A, B and C. There's a bit of a debate going on, especially with Sam the super sweeper driver. I've got to go with the answer that I've got here. I'm just going to if it's wrong, I'm going to shoot the quiz question person who supplies me the questions. So Dave and Sheerness, you got it right by my by my answers. Well, in Paul, no. Not that one. And Sam the sweep driver, no. You got to go with of what I got here. So, for the last time, I'll give out the answer after the news coming up. When do ducks always lay their eggs? A, in the morning, B, in the evening, C, any time of the day. Okay? Let's move on. Andy Man, Richie Blackmore's Rainbow for you.

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1: From the Sky News Centre at 2, some breaking news, and Andy Burnham's cancelled all his engagements today and tomorrow following the death of his father Roy. He had been suffering from Alzheimer's. Meanwhile, Downing Street suggested the Scottish, Welsh and Northern Irish First Ministers should focus on the cost of living rather than constitutional debates. It's after the nationalist politician signed a cooperation agreement which included working together to split from the UK. SNP leader John Swinney says his party's election success in May justifies a second independence vote.
2: What I want to make sure is that the people of Scotland have a choice on their constitutional future because they have expressed a desire to do so and the case merits being asked of the people of Scotland.
1: The RAC says fuel prices are now at their highest level in 4 years. Petrol and diesel have both risen by at least 8p a litre over the past fortnight. A man who was previously jailed for killing a woman in a speedboat crash in London has been sent back to prison for assaulting his girlfriend. 39-year-old Jack Shepherd has been sentenced to 20 months. Reform UK could have to return some of the £72 million it received from two crypto billionaires. The party insists the donations are entirely within the law, but there are proposals going through Parliament to legally cap overseas donations at £100,000. Education Minister Georgia Gould says they'll tackle people trying to buy their way into politics.
3: We're changing the rules because there was overarching concern about the amount of money going into politics, and what we don't want to see is in our democracy is it's not people, you know, individual people are knocking on their door and their views they're influencing elections, but big money, some of it from overseas.
1: Children will no longer be served deep fried food for school dinners in England. Processed meat will only be allowed once a week. That's the latest. I'm Ruth McKee.
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0: minimum temperatures overnight 14 degrees Celsius. Next high tide coming up soon at 15:21 hours at height 5.9 metres.
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0: Oh yes, that's me. I'm Woody. This is the Late Late Breakfast Show, entering its second hour. It's Twin Spin Hour, and then fully booked of requests for Twin Spin. I don't think I've forgotten anyone. I'm going to start the Twin Spin. I'm going to kick it all off because it's my show and my rules. Okay, fine. right. So, Woody's easiest ABC quiz. When do ducks always lay their eggs? A, in the morning. B, in the evening. C, any time of the day. We're going with what I've got on this piece of paper here. And Trish has come up with the right answer as well. So, if you picked A, you'll be right. In the morning, apparently. Ducks always lay their eggs in the morning, apart from when they lay them in the evening or any time of the day. But that's the answer, in the morning. Thank you for that, Sam. Okay, question two. Before we go into Twin Spins, how many times did Joe Frazier fight Muhammad Ali? Can't get wrong about this one. How many times did Joe Frazier fight Muhammad Ali? Is it A, 4, B, 2, C, 3? How many times did Joe Frazier fight Muhammad Ali? A4, B2, C3. Give us a text, give us a call with your answer. Stevie Wonder is going to start performing again. And I've picked the Twin Spin. Two great songs, one from 74, one from 75.

Yeah, Stevie Wonder, supposed to be playing live again, celebrating 50 years of songs in the key of life. I think it was a triple album, because I bought it back in the day with a free single in it. Yes, indeed. So, yeah, that'd be good. Two songs, Boogie On, Reggae Woman, and He's Mr. Know-It-All. Now, before we go on to Trisha's choice of a twin spin... question two, Sam, the super sweeper driver, he's got it right. The question was, how many times did Joe Frazier fight Muhammad Ali? A4, B2, C3. Easy as that. Easy as ABC. Give us a text with your answer. Wilson Pickett, Trish has chosen. Here we go. First one, the classic, In the Midnight Hour.

Wilson Pickett first, the last one, Mustang Sally, and before that, In the Midnight Hour. That was Trish's choice. And we got Welling Paul's choice, John Lennon, coming up to take us into the travel. Talked of Welling Paul. No, you got it wrong. Dave and Shannis has got it right. Sam the Super Driver's got it right. Yeah, this gives you the answer to this one. Then we've got one left. So question two, how many times did Joe Frazier fight Muhammad Ali? A4, B2, C3. It was C. It was 3. Frazier won the first one. Ali won the next two. 3 close fought, brutal fights, I think you could call them. So it was 3. So one question to come. At the moment, you should have had A and C for the first two questions. 3 will be coming up after the travel and the some adverts as well, I think. Yeah, coming up very soon. But first, Welling Paul's John Lennon. I haven't played this for ages. I don't know, I should play it more. It's a great tune. My favourite John Lennon song, Instant Karma. And then followed straight away by Stand By Me.

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1: Okay, have a look at the trains, all running on time, apart from the 14:44 Ramsgate service, that's running 2 minutes late, due in at 14:46. Everything else at the moment is on time. We go to the travel. On the island, we've got two road closures. Scockles Road is closed from Thistle Hill Way roundabout and Elm Lane until 25th of September. Diversions are in place, but at the moment it doesn't seem to be causing too much problems. Scrapsgate Road is closed also and will not open until early November. And also, forgot to mention before, Chapel Street, there is temporary traffic lights. They're doing some work along there. Could get a little bit busy when the schools are coming out with the buses, etc. Everywhere else on the island, I think we're okay. A little bit busy around. Oh, no, it's not. That seems to be okay. Yes, it is. Sorry. There is some work going on at the end of Minster Road by the Baptist Church, apparently. So you've got little delays there. And then that's taken in the traffic lights as well. So, yeah, that's going to get busier when the schools kick out as well. But everywhere else on the island is okay. Yeah, a little bit busy round Neat's Court roundabout there, but not too bad at all. Coming off the island, on the island is fine. Both the train, the bridges are doing their job. And as you come into the A2 off of Key Street roundabout, heading towards Chalkwell Road, that is very slow. So not sure if some traffic lights have popped up there, but that is very slow all the way from Key Street roundabout, just past the pub there on the left. That is slow. And also Cinnabon one-way system heading towards Snipseal is slow as well. And also you've got may have some work going on as you hit Keekle Hill and on the way to Newington. That is slow both ways at the moment as well, so bear that in mind. A249 is fine both ways and the motorways are running okay. Further updates in about an hour's time.
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1: I'm Woody. This is the Late Late Breakfast Show on a Monday afternoon. Now, we've got three Twin Spin Steel to come. We've got Andy Mann wanted Nazareth. That's coming up next. Tim at the Car Sales, George Michael, and to round it off, Rolling Stones from Julie from Minster. But before that, question three, the final question, Woody's easy as ABC pub quiz, is like this. What was the dog called in the famous five books? What was the dog called in the famous five books? A. Tommy. B. Timmy. C. Tammy. So question three is, what was the dog called in the famous five books? A. Tommy. B. Timmy. C. Tammy. Give us a text or a call with your answers. Andy Mann's Nazareth Twinspin up now.

Some classic Nazareth there, Bad Bad Boy, and This Flight Tonight, and Andy Mann text in. He was offered 7 Nazareth albums for £9.50 a number of years ago, and he didn't buy them. He said they were too expensive. What an idiot, he said. Yes, you're not quite a Del Boy, are you? And don't wheel and deal too good, that. I would have snapped that up. What's up with you, Andy Mann? Right, the question before we move on to Judy from Minster's Twin Spin. And don't forget, we've got Andy Mann's Woody's Long One coming up at 3 o'clock. Yes, what was the dog called in the famous 5 books? A, Tommy, B, Timmy, C, Tammy. Never read any of them. Good afternoon, my dear. Cheryl from Willow Trees has got it right. Trish has got it right as well. Sam the Super Driver's got it right. Dave in Sheerness has also got it right. Well, in Paul's Give Up, he hasn't had a go at this one. And Trisha knew the last question as well. So the answer is a B. It's Timmy. So you should have had A, C, and B. Well done, all those took part, and well done to those who got them right. Moving on. Julie from Minster, Rolling Stones. Except it's not. It's Tim from the Carsells, George Michael. Do apologise.

There you go, the tomb at the old cast house in Raynham there, George and Michael, Twinspoon, Faith and Careless Whisper, kind of classics from him. The competition king, William Paul, said that for the question he would have gone for C, and yes, wrong again. Paymaster got it correct. As I was reading them out, these texts come over, it was B. Yes, indeed. Well done, Paymaster. Right, now we've got some news coming up and some weather updates. But first, Julie from Minster, Rolling Stones, Twinspin, and then Woody's Long One after the news.

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2: From the Sky News Centre at 3, Scotland's First Minister says Andy Burnham will be the UK's last Prime Minister as he pushed for another independence vote within 5 years. John Swinney signed a cooperation agreement with fellow nationalist leaders in Wales and Northern Ireland. Sinn Féin's Michelle O'Neill is calling for Irish reunification.
3: Our common cause here is the understanding that Westminster does not and will never serve our people well. I think our common cause here is that we have the right to self-determination. And the common cause that we have here is that we need to collectively ensure that message is heard in Westminster.
2: Downing Street says the Prime Minister feels the leader should be focusing on easing the cost of living instead of constitutional debates. The Ministry of Defence says a member of the UK Armed Forces died in a road traffic incident in Ukraine on Saturday. They say it's not the result of hostile action. Meanwhile, Boris Johnson's revealed he narrowly avoided getting hit by a drone. The former Prime Minister was heading back from Kyiv on a trip with other foreign officials when a train behind his was struck near the Polish border. Mr. Johnson's posted on social media saying the country needs more Western support.
4: They need a joint statement from the West that the destiny of Ukraine is in the West as a free, independent, sovereign country. We haven't heard that for too long.
2: The Prime Minister's cancelled all his engagements today and tomorrow following the death of his father, Roy, from Alzheimer's. Andy Burnham had been due to meet business leaders this afternoon. Speedboat killer Jack Shepherd's been sentenced to 20 months in jail for violently assaulting his girlfriend. He was recalled to prison after attacks in February and June last year, including with barbecue tongs. And the musical Sunday in the Park with George has been cancelled after Wicked stars Ariana Grande and Jonathan Bailey pulled out. The revival had been announced before the singer decided to step back from the spotlight. That's the latest. I'm Ruth McKee.
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6: Mainly fine, but on the cloudy side at times. A few mainly light showers are possible, with these more likely in the south and west, with the east brightest. Generally very warm and humid, becoming breezier later on. The maximum temperature, 26 degrees. 24 here at Windy Ridge at the moment. Tonight, fine evening, leading into a very mild night, becoming cloudier from the west during the early hours, perhaps accumulating in a

I'm Woody, this is the Late Late Breakfast Show, entering its final hour. And now it is Andy Mann's choice, Woody's long one, Pink Floyd. We got there in the end, it's time that he wanted. And here we go. And then after that, we have a mini vinyl collection, a stroke blues club to finish the show. But first, Woody's long one. Pink Floyd.

Woody's long one this week, 6 minutes 43 seconds long, chosen by Andy Mann, Time by Pink Floyd. I think we got there in the end. I hope that was the one, Andy Mann. okay, now, from now to the end of the show, it's a mini vinyl collection, few on the playlist left over yesterday. And also, if you want a bit of blues from Woody's Blues Club last Tuesday, you can ask for that. Give us a text, give us a call, 07510 984 001 is the text number, of course, and 01795 874 422 by the phone. Something vinyl related, something from an album, or something you've heard from the vinyl collection, say last night as well, or say the Woody's Blues Club last Tuesday. I'm going to play a couple of tracks from that as well. Dave and Sheerness, he texted in and asked for this section, for this song to be played, REO Speedwagon, Take It on the Run.

For Dave and Sheerness, REO Speedwagon, he said something from the High Infidelity album. There you go, Dave. Hopefully you enjoyed that one. Take it on the run. Andy Mann, he's going for a full house, he said. Every section he's had a request. Thank you very much, Andy Mann. And yes, Peter Green's Fleetwood Mac, very popular indeed. Oh yes, we'll definitely have some of that. And he says please as well. Next up, we'll have Rush, The Big Money. Didn't get around to play it last night. Here it comes now.

Oh, yes, a bit of rush there. Okay, next up, yes, Peter Green's Fleetwood Mac. Oh, I've picked a classic, just can't get enough of this song. But first, what's on BFM tonight? Live, Steve and Roland, 7 o'clock to 10 o'clock. The Lucky Lads are back yet again. Always a lot going on in their 3 hours. So don't miss it. Tune in to Steve and Roland. 10 o'clock to 12 o'clock, Old Record Collection, Steve Bishop. And then from midnight overnight, Stafford's World, Mark Stafford. Still plenty to come on BRFM on a Monday. How about this one? Fleetwood Mac, Peter Green. Oh, what a tune.

Good enough for you, Andy Mann. Oh, yes, very popular, that song. What a tune. What a tune. Need Your Love So Bad. Peter Green and the Fleetwood Mac from 1969. Takes in the to the Travel. Bebop Deluxe, always popular on a Sunday night. Well, it is with me. Ships in the Night.

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1: Trains, they're all running on time in the next 90 minutes or so. No problems with the railways at the moment. We go to the island with the road closed. Scockles Road is closed from Thistle Hill Way roundabout and Elm Lane until the 25th of September. Diversions are in place. Not causing a hold up at the moment though. Scrapsgate Road is closed. Work going on now until early November. What have we got next? That's about it for today. yeah, that's about it. Let's have a look at the lower road. The start of the lower road there from the roundabout is a bit slow going towards the Laysdown Way, but that is a little bit slow, as is round by the railway, Sheerness Railway station, and halfway houses traffic lights are a bit busy there as well. Coming off the island is fine, coming on the island onto the island is okay, but from Key Street, if you go all the way along the A2 and into the one-way system up to Snips Hill and up nearly towards Bapchild is very busy, so it may take a bit of time getting through that way. Going the other way on the A2, just past Keekle Hill before you get to Newington, that is slow. I think there must be some work going on there, so that's going to be a bit slow that way as well. A249 is fine both ways, and the motorways are okay. That's about it for this show. And don't forget, the trains are all running on time as well.
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Bob Seger and the Silver Bullet Band, popular on a Sunday night, especially that one, We Got Tonight. What a tune. Running out of time, but still got plenty to do, to play some great tunes. David Sheerness liked the REO Speedwagon song, Take It On The Run. We always aim to please on this show, Dave. On last Tuesday's Blues Club, I played a bit of Gary Moore. Always popular on a Sunday night as well. What about this one? Cold Day in Hell.

Peter Green, Fleetwood Mac, and then a bit of Gary Moore. Oh, can't beat it, can't beat it. Right, well, 15 minutes of the show to go. Still got to squeeze a few good tunes in. What about this one? Dire Straits. Oh, yes, we like a bit of Dire Straits. Romeo and Juliet.

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Both dirty, both mean. 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And I dreamed your dream for you, and now your dream is real.

Well, a tune. What a tune. Romeo and Juliet, Dire Straits. Love that record. Text from, oh, we got Lufa, Alison, Pete, all from halfway, living in the house of the blues. I take it you like blues music. Hopefully you've enjoyed the couple I played in the last hour as well. Thank you for your text, and thank you for everyone who's who tuned in, and also those who joined in as well. Great comments, great banter, some great requests as well. Thank you so much for tuning in. It makes it all worthwhile. Now, I'm back on Sunday with the vinyl collection, 7 o'clock to 10 o'clock. Try and join me there. There'll be some blues played as well. If you can't, shame on you. I'll be back next Monday with another Late Late Breakfast Show. For now, I leave you with the wonderful David Bowie, and what a tune from Billy Joel. Goodbye, everyone.

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1: From the Sky News Centre at 4, the leaders of Scotland, Wales and Northern Ireland say Westminster is not working as they push for more powers. The heads of the SNP, Plaid Cymru and Sinn Féin, have signed a cooperation agreement. The Prime Minister signalled any vote on independence is off limits. But Welsh First Minister, Rhun ap Iorwerth, says it should be up to the people.
2: Wales, of course, is a nation. We should have the powers, the resources, the fair treatment we need as a nation to build the future our people deserve.
1: A member of the British Armed Forces has died in a road traffic incident in Ukraine over the weekend. Earlier today, former Prime Minister Boris Johnson revealed that he narrowly missed being caught up in a Russian drone strike while he was visiting the country. Two 25-year-old men have died during yesterday's Great North Run. Organisers say the men, who are both from the northeast of England, died after collapsing at the event. The House of Lords are debating the issue of political donations. It's after two separate gifts of £36 million were given to Reform UK by billionaires. The government's looking to bring in a cap of £100,000 per year for British citizens living abroad. General Secretary of the TUC, Paul Novak, says the donations put democracy in crisis.
3: Let no one tell you there is any similarity between care workers chipping in a few quid a year through their union and a party bought and paid for by billionaires.
1: There's been a spike in oil and gas prices following further escalation in the conflict in the Middle East. Houthi rebels have captured a key point on one of the shipping routes being used as an alternative to the Strait of Hormuz. And deep-fried food will be off the dinner menu for kids in schools in England. New rules also mean desserts must either contain or be served up with fruit. That's the latest. I'm Ruth McKee.
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1: From the Sky News Centre at 5, Downing Street suggested the Scottish, Welsh and Northern Irish First Ministers should focus on the cost of living rather than constitutional debates. It's after the nationalist politicians signed a cooperation agreement which included working together to separate from the UK. SNP leader John Swinney says his party's election success in May justifies a second independence vote.
2: What I want to make sure is that the people of Scotland have a choice on their constitutional future because they have expressed a desire to do so and the case merits being asked of the people of Scotland.
1: Meanwhile, Andy Burnham is taking a short break after the death of his father. Roy had been suffering with advanced Alzheimer's disease. A British soldier has died in Ukraine in a road traffic accident. The Ministry of Defence says a small number of service personnel are in operation in the country protecting diplomats. The House of Lords is debating plans to cap political donations from Britons overseas, as Downing Street says the current proposals aren't the limit of their ambitions. Two £36 million donations to Reform UK have intensified calls for new rules. After weeks of hints, Oasis have confirmed they're going on tour again next year. They'll play 38 shows, including in Glasgow, Manchester and four at Knebworth in Hertfordshire. Fans have until Thursday to register for a code allowing them to buy a ticket. Our correspondent Katie Spencer says the band's trying to avoid the long queues experienced last time.
3: And I think importantly for fans, they're fixing those prices as well, because last time, of course, you got various stories of people seeming to think that it was one price as they sort of entered the sale and then finding the ticket prices had absolutely escalated.
1: And strong demand for dresses has helped boost sales at Jigsaw. The fashion firms revealed a jump of 18% for the 6 months.
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3: We feel really kind of privileged and excited to be here, so we're really keen that people just come and have a nosy and see what's happening and get stuck in.
4: Kelly Holmes, of course, made a name as an Olympic athlete, but she wanted to give something back to the community, so she set up a trust trying to work with different groups, but predominantly unemployed young people. There are a lot of young people who just need a helping hand to get them back up on the ladder, as it were. To me, it's been a real success, and we're going to carry on with that.
5: So today we've got the tea party, which in a nutshell is a tea party but with a creative twist. 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
7: 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We've had a fantastic morning with the Archbishop, and it's been a real privilege and pleasure to have him here.
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1: From the Sky News Centre at 6, Scotland's First Minister says Andy Burnham will be the UK's last Prime Minister as he pushed for another independence vote within 5 years. John Swinney signed a cooperation agreement with fellow nationalist leaders in Wales and Northern Ireland. Sinn Féin's Michelle O'Neill is calling for Irish reunification.
2: Our common cause here is the understanding that Westminster does not and will never serve our people well. I think our common cause here is that we have the right to self-determination. And the common cause that we have here is that we need to collectively ensure that that message is heard in Westminster.
1: Downing Street says the Prime Minister feels the leaders should be focusing on easing the cost of living. A man's admitted to drugging and raping his wife without her knowledge over a period of 2 decades. The defendant, who's in his 60s and from Stockport in Greater Manchester, pleaded guilty to offences between 2004 and 2025. The House of Lords is debating plans to cap political donations from Britons overseas, as Downing Street says the current proposals aren't the limit of their ambitions. Two £36 million donations to Reform UK have intensified calls for new rules. Nigel Farage's party insists the contributions are legal under today's laws. Housing Secretary Angela Rayner attacked them at the TUC conference in Brighton.
3: Nigel Farage's sugar daddies made their money in crypto, but there's nothing cryptic about their motives. They know full well that a Reform government will act in their interests, not the public interest.
1: The government's looking at nationalising the UK's third largest steelworks. Ministers are said to be engaging directly in the sale of Speciality Steel UK. Two participants in yesterday's Great North Run have died. The men, who are both 25, collapsed during the half marathon. And Oasis have confirmed a return to Nebworth. They'll play 4 shows there next year. That's the latest. I'm Ruth McKee.
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1: From the Sky News Centre at 7, a man's admitted drugging his wife so that he could rape and sexually abuse her over more than two decades. The defendant, who's in his 60s and from the Stockport area, has pleaded guilty to a total of 60 charges between 2004 and his arrest in October last year. Our correspondent Greg Milam says others are also accused of sex offences relating to the same victim.
2: 12 other men are due to stand trial for alleged offences against the same victim here at Manchester Crown Court. They're aged from their late 20s to their mid-70s. Those offences alleged to have happened between 2018 and 2025. Those 12 men deny the charges that they face.
1: The First Ministers of Scotland, Wales and Northern Ireland have told the government it needs to prepare for significant constitutional change. They declared Westminster's time is coming to an end. Two runners in yesterday's Great North Run have died. The men, who are both 25 and from northeast England, collapsed during the half marathon. Peers are debating plans to cap political donations from British people living abroad after headline-grabbing gifts to Reform UK over the weekend. Two crypto billionaires donated £36 million each to Nigel Farage's party. Schools in England will have to cut down on cake under new food standards. From next September, they must be served with fruit. Deep-fried food will also be banned. Naomi Duncan from the charity Chefs in Schools says the change is welcome.
3: So we see so many, you know, good caterers, good school chefs delivering really, really great school food. And then on the flip side, we see other kitchens where that's just not being adhered to. So I think for me, the kind of the jewel of having a set of agreed standards that everybody has to comply with is just something that's really exciting.
1: And Oasis have announced they're returning to Nebworth 30 years after their iconic gigs there. The shows are part of the second leg of their comeback tour. That's the latest.
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0: production team, the man with all the questions and now and again an answer. Good evening, Roland.
1: Good evening, Steve. Good evening, everyone.
0: Yes, he's
1: nice
0: here
1: to see a few people on already.
0: Rick and Sarah, good evening to you.
1: It's Nigel. And
0: Nigel's out there. Gary's
1: and
0: out
1: the old
0: there.
1: Boy's out there, isn't he?
0: The Gary. Old fella. If you're out there listening, tonight's theme is anything to do with water. So that could be water itself, it could be river, stream,
1: lake,
0: ocean, sea,
1: ship, boat,
0: cloud, ice,
1: bottle.
0: Yeah, message. You could put a message in it as well.
1: Yeah, you could.
0: Anything at all.
1: Beach.
0: You're stretching it there, Roland, I think.
1: Oh, yeah. Waves.
0: Waves. I'll wave at you. Nobody waves at Roland. No one likes him.
1: I don't care.
0: How did Millwall get on the weekend?
1: Got thrashed again. Well, we got about 13 players out. Is that ridiculous?
0: Oh, here we go. Same old excuses.
1: They had Tottenham getting on that.
0: Oh, really well.
1: They ain't even scored yet.
0: Oh, yeah. They've got to score a goal before Christmas.
1: Yeah.
0: Where are we? Steve the Bus, good evening to you. Welcome, everybody. Good to have your company. If you would like to have a request on the theme of water, 07 510 984 001. You can of course phone my production team here in the studio and speak personally to himself on
1: 01795 874 422.
0: Yeah, very well said, Roland. Yes, we've already had one for that, Rick. That's going to be on soon, of course. Some good requests already. A few from the ladies. We're going to have a Creedence Clearwater Revival twin spin in about 10 minutes time.
1: Yeah, because Nigel's asked for one. And which one of the ladies did? I can't remember.
0: And somebody texting as well on the Facebook post.
1: That was Leslie.
0: Yeah,
1: but the one
0: she texted in, I haven't got.
1: Oh, right.
0: So I've slipped.
1: Yeah, I think that's an album.
0: Nigel's one in place of it. So we're going to have a Creedence Clearwater Revival twin spin. Great record suggested by the old chap from Laysdown himself, our Gary, from the Collective Consciousness Society. Yes. And if you know who the Collective Consciousness Society are, you'll know the name of the record. So there's your first question of the night. What's the name of the record that fits in the theme that is performed by the Collective Consciousness Society?
1: Or CCS, even.
0: Oh, give it away, Roland. Why don't you? I was trying not to say that. He's dummy. You wait. I'll tell you what, people. Wait till he starts asking questions.
1: I'm going to proper stitch him up. Because you asked what record it was.
0: Anyway.
1: You didn't.
0: I'm going to proper stitch him up. Where are we? How many requests did Annie B have?
1: Just a one.
0: Alright. Who's Bridge Over Trouble? Oh, Double D, Bridge Over Trouble Water. Yeah. That's coming up next. Welling Paul. Good evening to you. You're off again, aren't you?
1: That's a good one.
0: Nigel's on good form, didn't think of that one. when I laugh because it means a text popped up from Welling Paul. The famous Welling Paul. Anyway, got to stop talking, Roland.
1: Yeah.
0: A record for Double D. Here we go.

0: That's a long ending, wasn't it, that last note?
1: Yeah, yeah. I was trying to hold on, but I ran out of breath.
0: Yeah, yeah. You can hit the high notes. Lorraine's back, been out walking the dog. Good evening, Lorraine. Happy birthday.
1: Yep.
0: Yes. Who's that? Oh, it's our Dan, the island's number one cab driver, has graced us with his presence.
1: Good evening, young Dan.
0: Your request is on just before 7:30. Dan, the one you sent into the Facebook post. Yes, Dan will be here tomorrow morning, 9 o'clock, with the rewind thingy. I can hear an aeroplane.
1: Yeah, I can as well. That's what I thought it was in my earphones for a minute.
0: No, that's what I thought. yes, Dan will be here tomorrow morning, 9 o'clock. The rewind, the reverse sideways backwards intro, the Danagram. Loads and loads of good stuff always when Dan's on the radio.
1: Certainly is. Yes, certainly is.
0: It is.
1: Highly recommended.
0: Highly recommended. And I didn't get one answer to my collective consciousness.
1: You did.
0: Did I? Who's got it?
1: Rick.
0: Oh, Rick. Well done, Rick. Yes.
1: You'd have thought Gary would have got it as he requested it.
0: Yeah. We won't talk about that. Anyway, nice to hear from you, our friend Gary. Make the most of that. That's the nicest comment you're going to get all night.
1: Yeah. We've got a record for him, haven't we?
0: We have got a record for him later on.
1: Maybe a bit of a record, maybe.
0: Yeah.
1: Yeah.
0: Especially for Gary.
1: On theme and very relevant for Gary.
0: On theme and appropriate.
1: Yeah.
0: Yes. Shall we play? Play? Shall we play? What's play? Shall we play CCS then?
1: Oh, I think so.
0: Probably. Here we go.
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0: The unmistakable voice of Alexis Corner, CCS, Tap Turns on the Water, suggested on our Facebook post by Gary. So, yeah. And, right, did you want to do anything? You want to do your question in yet or not?
1: No, not yet. I'm not exactly ready.
0: You're not ready?
1: I've not really. I've got stuff in my head.
0: Roland's not ready.
1: Yeah, I told you I was in a bit of a
0: The tiz was.
1: Yeah, today. Yeah, so we weren't very organised. So
0: that's every day for me.
1: Boy,
0: no, for me, not you. Oh. It's every day for me. Okay, so one was from one of Annie B's ladies.
1: It was Brackett.
0: He wants the boat that I row, which I've. Yeah. Just found a live version of that. I haven't got a studio version with Neil Diamond, but I've got a live one which I've got queued up for you in a little while.
1: It's Brackett who's asked for Credence.
0: Brackett wants Credence, and also Nigel had a Credence one.
1: He did.
0: And your friend Leslie.
1: Yeah.
0: But I haven't got her one, so we switched Nigel's one for her one.
1: Right.
0: So Green River she wanted. I haven't got that.
1: No.
0: Unfortunately. So two. It's very early for a twin spin, but we're going to do it anyway. Credence Clearwater Revival. A little treat for you, two in a row.

0: There you go, two from Creedence Clearwater Revival. Chrissy Carquest, good evening. It's rain, water, Chrissy Carquest. He joined us a little bit later, missed the, kicked the desk. is anything to do with water, Chrissy Carquest?
1: So shall we go through the list, just in case someone's just...
0: carry on, yeah.
1: Things, so like sea, river, lake, stream, waves... boats, ships, anything like that, anything to do with water, beach,
0: clouds,
1: rain, yeah, clouds,
0: waves,
1: yeah. So take your pick, really. It's quite a lot there.
0: Yeah, there's a lot there. So are we going to revise that question for in a minute?
1: We'll
0: fine tune it.
1: Yeah, we will.
0: In this next record.
1: Yeah.
0: Suggested on the Facebook page by our Dan. Cold as ice. Anything to do with ice as well. Here we go.
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I know that one is on the system, and if it's on the system, it's okay to play it. I'm not even sure if that's the one you wanted, Dan, but I'm not that keen on the lyrics to that, so I've killed it. So if that was you want the one you wanted, Dan, I apologise. And I'll find the other Cold as Ice in a minute. But that one is a system song, so therefore we always assume if it's on the system, it's okay. But there was a few bits in there that were, I think, a little bit questionable. No, I was. A little bit questionable, let's say. Malk P's with us. Good evening to you. Chrissy Carquest is slaving away in the kitchen doing a slap-up meal. Well, salad anyway. Yeah, you enjoy. So we're going to go to Steve the Bus. Wanted a bit of Rod Stewart Sailing. And then we'll have the ads. And then we'll have the Weather Girls for Lorraine. Here we go.

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0: The weather goes, it's raining men, that was for the rain, and before that, for Steve, the bus was sailing. Chrissy Carquest, by the way, I'm glad you've got your customary sense of humour on a Monday night. Your last request somewhat made me smile. I'll read it as he's written it. Oh, what's that one by Ken Dodd? Tears and Souvenirs. Tears for Souvenirs, isn't it?
1: Yeah.
0: I think, unless you, Chrissy Carquest, unless you text me and say, I would really, really like to hear it, I think that's one we might pass on tonight. But if you want to really hear it, I will play it for you with pleasure. But I've done it back with pleasure.
1: Are we going to ask our first question?
0: Yeah, can I just, before you
1: do
0: that,
1: of course, you can do anything you like.
0: Can I just say, I'm having a bit of trouble with the Stone Roses and with Blancmange.
1: Right.
0: I'm still working on it. And Dave, are you out there? If you're out there, give me a text, 07-510-984-001. I'll have to repeat it because he's old and a bit slow sometimes.
1: That's dope, isn't it?
0: Can you put a wheel up to the top? 07-510-984-001. Dave, let me know if you're out there. Carry on, Roland.
1: Sorry. Right, first question of the night. So obviously it's all going to be around the theme of tonight, which is water. So the River Thames, could you tell me or have a guess how many tunnels that you can take a vehicle through run under the River Thames? So tunnels that you can take a vehicle through run over the River Thames.
0: Okay. Me and Roland are arguing about how many the answer is. But, yeah, we'll do that in a minute. We'll continue that while the records are playing. I'd better get back to these. Smoke on the Water. Who was that? Was that Pitbull?
1: And remember? Also Nigel Wobbly.
0: It was Rick, I think.
1: Rick. Yeah, it was Rick and Pitbull. Yeah.
0: Rick and Pitbull wanted this. Let me just press that button because otherwise it won't work. And that one. Right. Here we go.

0: There you go, Smoke on the Water. That was for Rick and for Pitbull. Yes, sorry, I didn't put your mic up, Roland. Right, I'm just looking at some of the answers and smiling to myself. But answers will be given...
1: after the next one, I think.
0: After the next one.
1: Yeah, so how many crossings, tunnels under the River Thames where you can take a vehicle? So how many tunnels under the River Thames where you can take a vehicle? We got varying. Good evening to we got a couple of answers. We got Mount P's had an answer.
0: And Kev.
1: Kev's had an answer. Cheryl, the Willow Trees, is had a go. Good evening to you.
0: Yeah.
1: Some are right, some are wrong. Remember, I'll give a little clue.
0: Do the question again, because Mickey Many Mugs has just said if he heard it correctly. So just do it again, just in case.
1: Right, yeah. So how many drive-through or where you can take a vehicle through the under the River Thames in a tunnel? How many is there? Or are there even? Is there?
0: Is there?
1: So
0: are there?
1: Bad. So bad.
0: We'll
1: so comedy is this bloke. yeah, so how many are there? And remember, there's a lot of people who have named the correct ones, but is there more than one tunnel, or is there one tunnel in some of the, do you see what I mean? So is there a twin tunnel? And or is there ones that someone like I did, until I thought about it, is there a tunnel that you might think is a twin tunnel, but it's only one tunnel?
0: Yeah.
1: True?
0: Yeah. Clear as mud.
1: Hmm.
0: Who wanted Blancmange? I know Chrissy Carquist just said, yeah, that'll do for him as well. Someone else wanted Blancmange, and I can't remember who it was. I'll have a look. Bear with me.

0: Here you go, Blancmange. And we have to say good evening to our Simon and Gabby, back from...
1: Oh, they back, are they?
0: It's on there at they see. You said on there.
1: Oh, I didn't see it, sorry.
0: He's back, and Cheryl's getting frustrated with the question. welcome back,
1: well,
0: Gabby
1: and Simon. We got the adjudicators on this, because...
0: Yeah, there could be a stewards, actually.
1: Yeah, I think we're going to go for that. That what we just said.
0: Well, I'm not sure if they. Well, yeah, we'll discuss it. I don't know. Want to do another record?
1: No. I mean, it's only a bit of fun anyway. Yeah. Isn't it? Right. So we make it that there's either six or seven,
0: depending on Silvertown.
1: Yeah, is Silvertown a tunnel for either direction?
0: Or is it
1: just one, like the Rotherhide?
0: I've never been through the new one. So,
1: I named the ones that I thought. So the Rotherhide Tunnel is one tunnel that is two-way.
0: Yeah.
1: Silvertown, which I thought was only one-way, but it might be two-way. The Blackwell Tunnel is two-way, and the Dartford Tunnel is two-way. So I made it six, but most people would put seven. So if you put six or seven, or it doesn't matter how many, you've answered the question. So well done to Skippy from Cheryl at the Willow Trees, Chrissy Carquest, Simon and Gabby. Who else sang? Gary's the one who went a bit round the bend.
0: Gary went a bit off-piste.
1: Yeah, he thought I was talking about bridges as well. No, I was talking about tunnels, Gary. Who else got that? Mickey Muggs. Mickey Muggs got it. Rick and Sarah. Yeah, well done. So, Mount
0: Well, well done for having a go.
1: Yeah, Mount P. Yeah, I think we'll stay at that. Well done for having a go, because there's a little bit of confusion
0: there. There's a steward's inquiry. You've got to say good evening to Mark in Sittingbourne as well, of course.
1: Oh, yeah, I'll see that down there somewhere.
0: For, Roger Whittaker, which, surprisingly enough, I've got. And it will be on in a while. Cheryl from the Willow Trees is happy. Yippee, and a smiling face. Or is that clapping hands or a smiling face? I can't see on this screen.
1: Yeah, it's like blowing a... what's the thing you used to blow at a party?
0: Oh,
1: like
0: right, I know. Lined up at the end thing.
1: Yeah, and the feather on the end or whatever.
0: Okay. Righto.
1: Sounds a bit dodgy, doesn't it?
0: It does. Sounds very dodgy. So, Rick, is Silvertown one tunnel for one direction and another tunnel from the other direction? In other words, north to south and south to north. Are there? Is there a tunnel for each direction, or is it two-way traffic in one tube? If you could let me know, Rick, because I don't know the answer to that, because I've never been through that new one.
1: No, me neither.
0: Let me know. Be interested. Right. Talking of Rick, there's Sarah's song that she wanted. Christopher.

0: There you go, fitting in perfectly with our theme tonight from Sarah. Ship to Shore, Christopher. And you, the other one, Sarah, I've got to look. I haven't had a chance to look yet, but I will have a look for your other suggestion. Anything you want to do, Roland, or you?
1: I'm going to ask another similar one. We're going to go with bridges.
0: Are we?
1: Yeah, so the same river, the River Thames. If you was travelling up the river towards London from the estuary, so we got us on one side, Rick and Sarah on the other. Right, so we're travelling up the Thames. How many bridges would you pass under before you got to Southwark Bridge?
0: But does it include Southwark or not include?
1: No, not including Southwark. So before you got there.
0: Before you got to Southwark.
1: So how many bridges?
0: Okay. Right then. Yeah, I ain't got a clue. Not on that one. We're not without working it out. I think most of the requests that I've got are on now. Am I allowed a request?
1: I've
0: been wanting to play this for the last hour.
1: Go for it.
0: Shall I have a request?
1: Be a devil.
0: It's a request for Steve. And it's the Temptations. Here we go. Cloud 9.

0: There you go, Temptations, Cloud Nine. Very good, very, very good. What shall we do? What are we doing, Roland?
1: What's I'm going to repeat that question because it looks like a bit of confusion again.
0: Is there confusion?
1: I like confusing people. So if you was travelling up the River Thames from the estuary towards London, before you get to Southwark Bridge, how many bridges will you have passed under?
0: Well, that's clear.
1: Not clear as mud. Mud of the Thames, I think.
0: Gabby's out there. Good evening, Gabby. Hope you're happy and fit and well after your holiday. Nice that you're back with us in the country. And I think that might be... Is that the same song Gabby's mentioned from Deep South that Sarah mentioned?
1: Where?
0: Right at the very top of the screen. Sarah mentioned one. I'll have a look in a minute.
1: Sarah, that River Deep Mountain High, we've already played. We played that one of the first songs, wasn't it, of the evening?
0: No, Deep When the River's High is Dead South, I believe.
1: No, River Deep Mountain High. Where's Sarah? Third one down.
0: Oh, third one down, sorry. We did that first record of the show tonight. I was reading Gabby's message from the top, sorry. I must learn to read messages properly and not try and talk and read at the same time. I thought now that we're on DAB, I'd be able to do that sort of thing, but it hasn't improved me at all.
1: You've not caught up with the technology.
0: No. Two tin cans with a bit of string in between them is about my limit for technology.
1: No.
0: Oh, dear, oh, dear. Who wanted Martha's Harbour All About Eve? Was that... Nigel, I think
1: it might have been. Nigel, was it you? I think it was.
0: It's on now.

0: There you go. I don't think that was Nigel. I think that was Mrs. Nigel.
1: Yeah, well, so we're told.
0: So we're told.
1: So, Emma.
0: And if we're... yes, very good. I like these numerical questions, Roland, because it gets everybody going and...
1: gets me going, yeah, as well. I'll start to doubt myself.
0: Yeah. Right, do you want a quick record or do you want to...
1: No, let's give the answer.
0: Right,
1: so,
0: carry
1: if
0: on.
1: You were travelling up the Thames from the estuary into London, how many bridges would you pass under before you got to Southwark Bridge? So, let's name them. I would accept the answer as correct, 3 or 4, because I will go through them. The QE2 bridge at Dartford is 1. Tower Bridge going into the Port of London, 2. Then London Bridge itself, 3. Cannon Street Railway Bridge, 4. But that is the one that I will allow people to have 3.
0: Yeah.
1: And then you get Southwark Bridge. So it would be 3 or 4 is the correct answer. So well done to the paymaster, to Dan, to Rick and Sarah, and to Simon and Gabby. Cheryl in the Willow Trees, you said about 35. That is in the Greater London area. That would be correct.
0: Yeah. It would.
1: So,
0: if you said how many bridges are within the...
1: So we're mentioning you in dispatches.
0: Yeah. You got the right answer, but it was Roland. Listen, Cheryl, this is the situation. It wasn't your fault. You got the correct answer. Roland asked the wrong question.
1: That's right. Exactly.
0: That's the way I see it.
1: And that goes for everybody else as well.
0: See, if you ask people the right question, they'll get the answer.
1: Yeah.
0: If you ask people the wrong question, that's not their fault, Roland. That's your fault. And I must... I forgot earlier. I must thank... oh, dear. I must thank Rick and Gary for their Silvertown Tunnel explanations. Thank
1: you. That was a thing.
0: What were you going to say?
1: Have you played Rolling Stones yet?
0: No.
1: Get off of my
0: it's class. The next song, Roland.
1: Because I know at least two people...
0: Two or three people have asked for that.
1: Yeah.
0: Paymaster, I must tell you, sir, I have been called many things in my life. Diplomatic, that's a first.
1: Yeah, that's not one of them.
0: Paymaster, that's going to be my new thing that I say to people now. If they say I'm being awkward or stroppy or whatever, I say, "What, paymaster thinks I'm diplomatic?" So, paymaster, thank you very much for that. Anyone who knows me knows I'm diplomatic. Of course, I am. For about 3 or 4 different people, this one.

0: Rolling Stones, get off my cloud. What's the plan? He's deep into his phone.
1: I am.
0: Do you want to do anything, say anything, ask anything?
1: Yeah, I was going to say, with the Bridges one, I was going to mention Chrissy Carquest.
0: Oh, yeah.
1: Because he got near it. Because if you included Southwark Bridge, he said five.
0: Yeah,
1: so,
0: yeah.
1: Yeah, well done, Chrissy Carquest. Right? You're mentioning you as well. So,
0: yeah, of course.
1: I'm being very diplomatic as well, see, so...
0: He has to try and compete with me, doesn't he?
1: I do.
0: Just because
1: well,
0: I'm being diplomatic, you've got to be diplomatic.
1: Well, is it?
0: Are you being diplomatic towards Gary tonight, then?
1: No.
0: We wouldn't go that far, would we?
1: No.
0: We'll have a little twin spin, I think. Couple of records that mention rain. And I have found the Dead South, by the way, Gabby and Sarah. I think they both mentioned the same one. Okay. My production team says yes. Have you got under the seat? Oh, please, Rick. Is that not something out of that cartoony film? What's it called? It's not SpongeBob. What's the... It's not SpongeBob SquarePants.
1: Not the Finding Nemo.
0: Is it that one?
1: I don't know.
0: Is that what it is, Rick? Let us know. Until then, I'm going to play two rain-related songs, both good ones. Here we go.

0: Hold Me Tighter in the Rain, Billy Griffin, of course. Great song. I've just been told off.
1: Have you?
0: By my production team. That I must apologise to Hinge, of Hinge and Bracket and Annie B fame. I had the wrong song queued up, but I've now got the right song queued up.
1: Yeah, and you also thought that you'd played everybody's.
0: I did. It was an oversight.
1: It was. But who cares?
0: Shall I do this, or do you want to do a question?
1: Well, I can do a question after this.
0: Go on, we'll do this. Here we go. Hinge. Neil Diamond.

0: Neil Diamond, introduced by me with a mouthful of chocolate.
1: Right, I've got an announcement to make, haven't I, first, before I do that. My wife lets me know that a big congratulations to Phoebe, our granddaughter, that's achieved a level of yellow belt in karate tonight. So well done, Phoebe, if you're still listening.
0: Excellent.
1: I would imagine, as you've got school in the morning, you'll probably be about bedtime now. So, but if you haven't, well done. And, some achievement, that is, because she's not been doing it that long, but she's gone through a couple of gradings.
0: That's
1: already.
0: When, so. when they get a little upgrade on the belt, it gives them a boost, doesn't it?
1: It does, yeah, it
0: good.
1: Does.
0: Well done.
1: Right, another question. Now, this one is right up Gary Street.
0: Is it?
1: Right.
0: What is it, from 1836?
1: No, nothing like that. April the 28th, 1789.
0: It was only about six.
1: Did you like that?
0: Yeah,
1: did you like that?
0: Done well there.
1: Right. April the 28th, 1789, a Royal Navy ship travelling to Tahiti to pick up some plants of breadfruit to transport to the West Indies, there was a mutiny. What was the name of the Royal Naval ship?
0: Yeah. Is that it?
1: That's it.
0: Okay.
1: No, that weren't the name of it, Gary.
0: I've never heard of a Royal Navy ship called that, Gary. We can't read that word out on the radio. But it's made us both laugh. So. That was as if we planned that, but we really didn't.
1: No, you didn't know what I was going to say, did you?
0: No. I love it when a plan comes together. Who was Sittingbourne? Was it Mark in Sittingbourne wanted Roger Whittaker?
1: It was.
0: Last farewell. Here we go.

My ship be torn apart upon the sea. I shall smell again the fragrance of these islands in the heaving waves that brought me once to thee. And should I return safe home again to England, I shall watch the

0: Yeah, Roger Whittaker for Mark in Sittingbourne. Yeah.
1: Yeah, we're carrying on. Right, so I asked, what was the Royal Naval ship that in Gary's birth, same birth year, 1789, there was a famous mutiny led by Fletcher Christian against Captain Blythe, and I asked what was the name of the ship, and it was, of course, the Bounty, Mutiny on the Bounty. And we got correct answers from the paymaster, Steve the Bus, Rick and Sarah, Lolly and Zeus, Colin the Trucker, and Chrissy Carquest. All got that one correct. Well done.
2: Yeah,
1: and good. I was just talking to Steve. I don't know if I'm sure certain people are know, but Blythe was set adrift in a small open boat with limited supplies, with 18 crew members that were loyal to him, and he navigated with hardly any equipment 4,000 miles, and apart from ones that sort of passed away on the way, they survived, and he went back to the Royal Navy as a captain. And apparently the story of the Bounty was that he wasn't actually a terrible captain. He was a very good captain, but very strict. And because they had been in Tahiti, they basically didn't want to go back. So, but it's in the films and the anything that's been written that he was a terrible captain that punished the men hard. But, yeah. So 4,000 miles in an open boat.
0: Yeah, that's a fair old way, isn't it?
1: I wouldn't be able to get to Southend and back.
0: It'd take a couple of days, wouldn't it?
1: Yeah, it would, yeah.
0: I've been waiting for that, Lorraine. I've been waiting for that one to see that come up, your Garth Brooks request. You know how much I love a Garth Brooks record, didn't you?
1: But it is Lolly's birthday.
0: I know.
1: I'm going to point that out,
0: Anyway, it's not Garth Brooks time. It's Dead South time.
1: Is there a banjo in this by any chance?
0: I would bet you a pound.
1: Only a pound?
0: There's a banjo in it. There you go. You owe me a pound.
1: No, it sounds like a guitar to me.
0: No, I don't know.
1: Yeah. That's definitely a good
0: song. There'll be a banjo there somewhere.
1: If not, get that pound out.
0: Here we go.

0: the Dead South. We now have, well, for some time I think we've had two Dead South fans at least, Sarah and Gabby, of course. I found your other one as well, Gabby. That will be on a little bit later. And Sarah's got another one coming up in a minute as well. So, yeah, we're going to have Paymasters up next. Queen. I didn't think of this one, and it's such a good record.
1: Yeah.
0: And I like it, but I didn't think of it. But that's coming up next.
1: Yeah, I think it was when it was off there, I think the Queen 2 album, I think.
0: Oh, don't ask me about albums, Roland. Yeah. Your department.
1: I'm just going back to that last Bounty one. I'm just going to read out the people who got it right again because I can't remember mentioning him. But the people who got the Bounty question right were the Paymaster, Steve the Bus, Rick and Sarah, Lolly and Zeus, Colin the Trucker, good evening to you, and also Chrissy Carquest. So I probably did, but I can't remember reading out Colin the Trucker.
0: Yeah.
1: And also Skippy was on the phone earlier on. When we was doing the bridge question, he was a little bit out, but good evening, Skippy, and I hope you're still listening.
0: Yeah. Right, it is very warm in here, right?
1: It is, it's quite humid, isn't it?
0: The screen's saying 20 degrees in Sheerness.
1: 23.
0: 20.
1: Yeah.
0: Oh, it's very, very warm in here tonight. And if you open the door, you get flying things, and then Roland has to chase them around and kill them. That's part of his production team duties, chasing the bugs and killing them, the flying ones.
1: Right, got time for another little question.
0: Yeah, go on.
1: As we was talking about the Bounty and being in Tahiti, could you name the Oscars and Hammerstein musical that was set in a part of an ocean near where we was talking about? So, could you name that Oscars and Hammerstein musical?
0: I know.
1: Yeah. So, The Ocean is the name of the musical.
0: Okay, then. Seven Seas of Rye coming up, with followed by A Glass of Champagne by Sailor, which I think was Sarah again. I'm not sure. I think it was. We've got loads more requests coming up. Got Justin Timberlake soon. A few more coming up. We've got another one of Gabby's on the list, so let's get on with it.
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0: sailor getting together, two of them over a glass of champagne.
1: Yeah.
0: That sounds all right if you like that fizzy, bubbly stuff. Personally, I'm not a lover of, but...
1: No.
0: Very popular. A lot of people do like it, so good luck to them. Gary, I didn't forget. No. It's not on the system. I've got it, but it's not on the system, so I was going to save it for the end of the show, but I can't because I can only do system ones at the end of the show because otherwise it doesn't work. But
1: no.
0: Yeah, it will be on shortly.
1: Shall we answer that question very quickly?
0: Yeah, carry on.
1: So I asked, what was the Oscar and Hammerstein's film? Film of a musical. Rodgers and Hammerstein, sorry, I got the wrong one. They both did.
0: Yeah.
1: That was set in a similar part of where we was talking about the Bounty. And, of course, it was South Pacific. And we got correct answers from Gary. He would have known that because it came out in 1958. I was just being born then. Gary was about 15 at the time. Sarah and Rick, the paymaster, and Chrissy Carquest got that right.
0: Yeah.
1: And I don't know where Lolly is because I know
0: she
1: likes that film.
0: Yeah.
1: So she must have gone to sleep or...
0: Chrissy Carquest has...
1: Maybe she's on the phone to Kirsty. Could
0: possibly.
1: Well be, yeah.
0: Chrissy Carquest has stolen my thunder. I was about to mention the Morecambe and Wise sketch.
1: Yeah,
0: that was all the BBC newsreaders, wasn't
1: That's
0: it?
1: That's right. It was really good,
0: yeah,
1: actually.
0: It was very
1: it?
0: Good.
1: Very
0: good.
1: Clever.
0: Very good. But a lot of what they did was clever. Very good. They don't make them like they used to, Roland.
1: Yeah, they was all singing. There ain't nothing like a Dane.
0: That's it.
1: Yeah.
0: Yeah. Yeah. That's right.
1: Yeah. So
0: right, you're gonna have another question in a minute or three, are you?
1: Yeah, in a minute or three.
0: I've
1: got
0: to do this for Gary, because otherwise you think we don't like him no more.
1: Four and tops. We do really.
0: Of course we do. There we go.
2: Take.

0: Still Waters Run Deep. That was for Gary. The Four Tops, of course, one of, what can you say, one of the legendary male voices of Motown, Levi Stubbs. I don't know how you get any better than that, to be honest. He was a brilliant lead singer with the Four Tops. There you go.
1: I mean, there's so many of them.
0: Great, there is.
1: Those groups.
0: His voice was, he was just quality all the way through, wasn't he?
1: I like that video when they, you know, they were getting on and there was the Four Tops and the Stylistics.
0: Temptations, that's a great video. That was Motown's.
1: Where they do each other's songs, don't they?
0: Yeah, and fabulous. That was Motown's 25th anniversary do, long time ago now.
1: To
0: be in the late 70s, early 80s.
1: Got to be.
0: But yeah, if you get a chance to watch it, the Four Tops and the Temptations together on stage, it's
1: trying to outdo each other.
0: It was brilliant, absolutely brilliant. I was going to say a person in it, but I'm not sure if whether he was still in it at that time, so I won't say it. Did you remember who Cry Me a River was or not?
1: Yeah, it was Lolly.
0: Oh, was it?
1: I'm pretty sure it was.
0: Oh, yeah. Well, the birthday girl.
1: Yep.
0: Better play a record for her.
1: Is it her birthday?
0: Did you not know? I can't believe you're here tonight. I always say, I've got to tell you this, ladies and gentlemen. I always say, if you listen to us regularly, you'll know. I always say the long-suffering Mrs. Pierce. He's come up here to sit with me doing a radio show rather than taking that lovely lady out for dinner. When am I ever lost for words? I am lost for words.
1: As a treat for a birthday.
0: Yeah, I know.
1: I came up here.
0: As a treat for her birthday, you come out and left her on her own.
1: And a rare
0: treat.
1: Yeah, she'll be in her element. I can tell
0: you. The only thing is, she'll probably be pleased to see you when you get in.
1: If she's not gone to bed by the time I get in.
0: Oh dear, I just can't find the words to sort of reflect my disappointment in you, Roland. You're not. Yeah. I didn't think you were that kind of gentleman, really.
1: No,
0: obviously I was wrong.
1: Right, I'm going to ask a very quick question.
0: Oh, you're trying to shut me up now.
1: I am. I've asked this one before, but in a different way. Could you tell me out there, what body of water in the UK is the largest by volume? The largest by volume. What body of water in the UK is the largest by volume? And if I don't get many answers, I'm going to give a couple of clues.
0: Okay, then. I don't need any clues because I know the answer.
1: You remember, do you?
0: I do. I know what one of the clues will be as well. Where are we going, Lorraine? Roland says this was you, so Justin Timberlake.

0: That is a weird end. That is a weird end to that record.
1: I thought you were singing along then.
0: No, I must agree with what Simon says about when I said Cry Me a River, he was thinking Bublé. So many people, and I know it's my personal taste or lack of taste, shall we say, Jason Timberlake is so massively popular with people who, you know, appreciate good singing. I know Lorraine appreciates a good singer. But I think there's probably half a dozen different versions of that song that I would listen to rather than Justin Timberlake. But there you go, each to their own. Gabby, see, Simon and Gabby, she's very happy listening to it, and Simon wasn't particularly impressed. He wanted Bublé.
1: I can't even. I mean, I know it's been done by loads of people. Right. Shall I get back to that question?
0: Yeah, I think you might have to give a dual.
1: That's what I'm going to. I asked what was the largest body of water in the UK, so lake, river, or something like that. So enclosed in the UK. And I asked it by volume of water. And by volume of water, it is Loch Ness, which we got correct answers from Rick and Sarah, Lolly and Zeus, and Simon and Gabby. But as of area, surface area, I can never remember what the... I think it's Loch Ness in Northern Ireland is the one, which was... I'm going to give that as a right answer as well.
0: Yeah, I think you should.
1: And well done to the paymaster and Cheryl in the Willow Trees who got that one correct. And I mean, I know I've said this before, but Loch Ness, it's a fact that the water by volume in Loch Ness is more than every lake, river in England and Wales all put together. There's more water in Loch Ness than there is in all the other lochs, all the other lakes like the Lake District, all the other lakes in Wales and England. And it just seems impossible, doesn't it? Well, I think Rick put up the 7.45 billion cubic metres. Incredible, isn't it? No wonder they can't find that monster.
0: Well, he's probably hiding.
1: Yeah, well, I think he's got plenty of places to hide.
0: I think he's living on a site down Laysdown.
1: What, down the chip shop? Or is that Elvis? All right.
0: I was referring to someone else. Gabby, yeah, that's my lack of knowledge on Justin Timberlake, which you're far more knowledgeable than me on Justin Timberlake songs, as I'm sure... I'm sure Lorraine and numerous other people are. He's not my forte for knowledge of music.
1: And Gary, thanks for that fact. But yeah, I did know that. I think I gave that out last time.
0: Yeah, that is. Yeah, I've heard that one. Yeah.
1: The whole. If you laid the population of Great Britain down, which is as I think was 69.5 million people. It can fit inside Loch Ness.
0: I'm trying to think of something funny, but it's not coming. As long as I'm not on the bottom of a load of fat blokes on top of me.
1: Floating
0: because I'm a fat bloke as well, so I can say that. I've got to stop reading messages. I'm going to play a song.
1: Yeah, play a song.
0: That's
1: the paymaster.
0: This is the one that Roland had on his Facebook post today. Yellow River, Christy.
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go, bit of McLean. Chrissy Carquest, I'm not sure, I'm not familiar with, I will have a look for you. I don't think that's the right name though. That's the one out in the water off the Isle of Sheppey. It might be, I don't know. I'm not familiar with it, I will investigate during the next record. And the next record, which is very remiss of me, Roland, you should have reminded me. I meant to do this for the lovely Lorraine, whose birthday it is today.

0: Oh, and Images, happy birthday to our Lorraine, also from Rick and Sarah. Thank you very much. Happy birthday, Lorraine. What's the scores on the Doors, Roland? Anybody interested in football, by the way? Leeds are 3-0 up against Newcastle. It's quite a surprise, I think.
1: Scores on the Doors?
0: Yeah, do you want a question or an answer?
1: Yeah,
0: or?
1: Going back to requests, I remember a couple of people texting in. Did you do Kev? Did Kev request something?
0: I thought I had all the requests on. You'd have to remind me what the record was.
1: I haven't got a clue. I just remember.
0: I remember Kev texting something. And yeah. I thought I was up to date with... We'll go back and have a look.
1: That's a good one. I shouldn't think of that.
0: No, that is a good one.
1: Let's ask a question then.
0: Yeah, go on. I've got two.
1: Right, this is Steve's favourite quiz question.
0: Steve's not favourite quiz question, actually. We'll tell you why later.
1: Yeah, we'll explain that later. Could you tell me which country in the world has the longest coastline?
0: That's a good question.
1: Yeah, and think about it.
0: So,
1: which country in the world has the longest coastline?
0: You were in touch with your Jeremy Clarkson then, weren't you? In the world. Right, we're going to have a ladies' twin spin now. There we go. Gabby, one of yours.

0: There you go. What was it? Little River Band. I forgot who it was before that. And Garth Brooks. Gabby was happy with the Little River Band song and says it's one of her favourites. So that's good. That's good.
1: Yeah.
0: Go on then.
1: Shall I give the answer to that question? So I asked, what country in the world has the longest coastline? And it is the second country, or second largest country in the world, and it is Canada. All the inlets and islands and bits and pieces, and lakes, obviously. So we got correct answers only from the paymaster, from Rick and Sarah, and from Gary. So well done to you lot. So it was Canada.
0: We should probably briefly say that Roland and I were at a quiz, and that came up as a question.
1: And there was about six, eight of us, weren't there?
0: Yeah, there was a few of us on the team. And Roland said Canada, I think. And I went, no, it can't be Canada. It's got to be Australia. Anyway, long story short, we put down Australia.
1: Yeah, I backed down and said, OK, put it down.
0: I was wrong. So credit where it's due.
1: Not that I've ever let him forget it. But
0: No, not that you bear a grudge about it, Roland, don't you? Okay, Prince, Purple Rain coming up, then the ads, and then the Kinks. Here we go.
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0: Yes. Sorry, wasn't ready for that. But King's Waterloo Sunset, and we're going to have another Waterloo in a minute. I must apologise, Sarah. Rick's one came in, and your one came in, and I only had time for one song, so I just put Rick's in as your one arrived. So the reason your song's not getting played tonight is Rick's fault. It's nothing to do with me or Roland. It's definitely
1: it's definitely nothing to do with me.
0: Definitely
1: I'm
0: Rick's
1: round
0: fault.
1: The other side.
0: So we'll have to delay the that one for... Maybe we'll find an excuse to play it next week if you remind me. And also Nigel, wet, wet, wet, good night, girl. I can't, I'm just... if we went on till about 11, I could probably fit everything else in. Quite a few requests have come in quite late. Did you want to do a quick question, Roland?
1: Not at the moment. No,
0: okay.
1: I might think of a nice easy one.
0: I'm going to do this one, and then you can do it. Yeah?
1: Yeah.
0: Okay, do it.

0: Waterloo there from ABBA. Rick and Sarah, I've got to sort this out now. I'm going to be diplomatic, like what the paintmaster said. The reason that it's gone that way round, Sarah and Rick, is because the ocean coloured scene one that Sarah spoke about is a bit quicker. And you know, we like to do three nice, slowish, nice records for the end of the show. And Everybody's Talking Beautiful South fits that perfectly. And it's such a nice record. That's why it got the vote. Plus, yours did come in first, Rick. So, and I've deleted one of mine to fit that in. I've now got none of my requests in between now and the end of the show. They're all listener-generated requests. Where are we? Go on in, Roland.
1: Last question of the night. Very
0: quickie.
1: Yeah, very quick one. What is the name, or was the name, of Captain Pugwash's ship? What is the name of Captain Pugwash's ship?
0: Right, and I must very quickly speak to Chrissy Carquest. The name of the song you're talking about, which I'm not familiar with, is called The Wreck of Edmund Fitzgerald. And that's the name of it. I don't have it, but that's the name of it. So you can have a listen, look out for it and play it yourself, Chrissy Carquest. The Wreck of Edmund Fitzgerald. And a little instrumental requested about an hour and a half ago from the paymaster.

0: by the Rivers of Babylon, the Melodians. Yeah, good song, good old song. 1970. I forgot to ask earlier, Simon, are you back on tomorrow night or not? Let us know. After us tonight, the Old Record Club at 10, and then Stafford's World, breakfast in the morning, and then the island's number one cab driver will be here for your pleasure. And Roland has got the answer to his question.
1: Yeah, so Captain Pugwash's ship, what was it called? It was the Black Pig. Well done to Lolly and Zeus, Rick and Sarah, and to Gary, who put the black cow or pig or something. Yeah. So he edged his bet. So well
0: close.
1: Done.
0: He was close. Yes, so tomorrow night in this slot, Mary and Simon, the old Tuesday night team, are back together again after holidays and other bits and pieces. So join them tomorrow night if you can, from 7 till 10. The clock's beaten us yet again. It does it every week. Why does it keep doing that to us, right?
1: I don't know.
0: You should have a word with somebody. It's not right. Because we've missed a couple of requests tonight, which I hate doing. But anyway, it's been an absolute pleasure as always, everybody. Thank you very much for putting up with us for another 3 hours and spending your Monday evenings with us. Roland and I have got to go home, and
1: we have.
0: He's got to go home and be nice to Lorraine because it's her birthday. He's always nice to her.
1: Really. I might have already been nice.
0: Yeah, but everybody knows.
1: I bought her a card this year.
0: Did you really?
1: Oh,
0: yeah. He throws his money about like a man with no arms.
1: I know.
0: We got to say goodbye.
1: Cheers, everyone.
0: Thank you for your company tonight, Roland. So thanks, just enough Steph. Time to say goodnight. God bless. Thank you for being with us. Look forward to speaking to you again soon. Cheers, all.

It sure is. Everyone's trying to get out of the rain.

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1: From the Sky News Centre at 10, it's understood the Duke and Duchess of Sussex have moved their children to a new school just days into the new term over safety concerns. A spokesperson for Prince Harry and Meghan has said that the decision was made following discussions with the family's security team. The House of Lords is debating limits on political donations. It's after Reform UK received £72 million from two British businessmen who until recently lived abroad. A new proposal would cap money given after the 25th of March this year at £100,000. That's when Sir Philip Ryecroft's review into the issue was published.
2: People don't like retrospective legislation generally, but you can also see the other side of the coin, which is if you say you're going to lock this particular door, but so we're not going to lock it until 4, 5, 6 months' time, then the risk is a whole lot of money will flow through that door.
1: A man from Stockport's admitted repeatedly drugging and raping his wife over the course of 2 decades. He can't be named to protect the identity of his victim. A body has been found in the search for a hiker who was reported missing on the Isle of Skye over the weekend. Police say the family of Hector Pietmore, who's 45 and from Belgium, have been informed. In sport, Leeds have hammered Newcastle to move up to third in the Premier League. Let's go live to Josh Smith at Elland Road.
3: Where it's finished, Leeds 4, Newcastle 1. The hosts opening the scoring through Tanaka before Dominic Calvert-Lewin brace gave them a 3-0 lead at the break. Okafor made it 4 after the restart with a late consolation for the visitors via Torre. Leeds marching on unbeaten. Newcastle's run without loss very much over at Elland Road. It's finished, Leeds United 4, Newcastle United 1.
1: And Oasis will tour the UK, Europe and the US next year, including 4 gigs at Nebworth. Concerts will also take place in Glasgow, Manchester and in Ireland. That's the latest. I'm Ruth McKee.
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5: 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Made by Australian's 7 and 9 networks. Ran from 1973 to 1984. We were late catching on to it here. Channel 4 brought it to us on their opening night in November 1982.

week I then got another cornucopia of crud for you. Everything from Bugsy Malone to Country and West in the birthday file. Peter Cetera, Morton Harkett, B.B. King, Richard Marx, Frida Payne, Lowell Cream, Bill Medley, and loads more as well. The Steve Bishop oldie, it's a mid-80s top 30 hit from a London band. I mean, it's fair to say the singer-songwriter was a bit fed up with the UK trying to be like America, so he took it out in a song, The Rebel. And the 90s track is from a fab Swedish duo as well. Stalled at two, back to 1965 and 1983.

Duran Duran, Sparks, and for Ray Oliver in Guildford, Al Stewart, he messaged to say, Steve, I heard you play Al Stewart in the birthday file a couple of weeks ago. Can you please slip in on the border when you can? There you go, Ray. He also said, did you let slip with a naughty word a couple of weeks back? Gasp. Not me, Ray. I'm a good boy. I am. Definitely wasn't me. Moving on. Stalled at two times.

August 1965, The Fortunes at 2 with You've Got Your Troubles. No disgracing being runners-up to the Beatles and Help, I guess. And then December 83, Paul Young, Love of the Common People from the No Parlay album. Every disgrace in being runner-up to Billy Joel and Uptown Girl. And then The Flying Pickets and Only You. Nah, not really. Good tracks. This week stalled at 2. Birthday file after this from The Zombies. Good morning.

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Jimmy James, born Michael James in Jamaica on the 13th of September 1940. He died a couple of years ago. A soul singer who joined Jamaican group The Vagabonds in 1960, and they relocated to the UK, supporting The Who on a mid-60s tour. Despite their 1968 Top 40 cover of Neil Diamond's Red Red Wine, they soon disbanded. James formed a new backing group of the same name and charted with a couple of mid-70s soul and disco hits on Pi Records. Now Is the Time got to number 5 in August 1976. Also remembering David Clayton Thomas, who was born David Tomsett in Kingston, Surrey, 13th of September 1941, and he died just last June. Grammy Award-winning Canadian musician, singer-songwriter and lead vocalist of American jazz rock band Blood, Sweat and Tears. Only had the one hit here, but were massive in North America, Australia and New Zealand, late 60s and into the 70s. This is Spinning Wheel, a US number 2 in 1969, got to number 1 in Canada, top 10 in New Zealand and top 20 in the Netherlands.

Peter Cetera, born Chicago, believe it or not, 1944 on the 13th of September, singer-songwriter, bass guitarist and original member of rock band Chicago before launching his solo career. There he was with Chicago, 25 or 6 to 4, got to number 7 in the UK charts in August 1970, onto the 14th of September. Happy birthday, Morten Harket, born in Kongsberg, Norway, 1959, lead singer with synth pop and rock group A-ha, 14 top 20 hits during their prime second half of the 80s and beyond. He's talented, rich, good-looking and a Stoke City supporter. Life is a great leveller, isn't it? I remember Laser 558 playing this long before it finally charted over here. Take On Me had a 19-week chart run. Got to number 2 here for 3 weeks. October into November 1985.

Cornelius Harp. Now there's a name ready for a revival. Cornelius. He was born in Pittsburgh, 1939, on the 14th of September. Died back in 2013. Lead singer with doo-wop group The Marcells, best known for their transatlantic chart topper Blue Moon. That was a follow-up single, Summertime, just got to number 46 here in June 1961. 15th of September, Jackie Graham, born in Birmingham, 1956. A happy 70th birthday to the soul singer who had five solo top 20 hits in the mid-80s, following on from her chart success duetting with David Grant. Getting to number seven in June 1986.

another 70th birthday there. Happy birthday, Maggie Riley, born Glasgow, 1956, 15th of September. Folk singer known for her collaborations with Mike Oldfield, providing vocals on his Moonlight Shadow and that track to France. Criminal, it only got to number 48, July into August 1984. Remembering B.B. King, who was born Riley Blues Boy King in Mississippi, 16th of September 1925, and he died what, some 11 years ago now. Legendary blues singer, electric guitarist, songwriter and record producer who influenced many a guitarist. He performed tirelessly throughout his career, averaging over 200 concerts a year, even into his 70s. The title track to his 1973 LP, To Know You Is To Love You, was written by Stevie Wonder and Syreeta Wright, and the single was a US Billboard number 38 in that year.

That's the single version. The album version clocks in at just under 9 minutes, proving you can have too much of a good thing. You know who else has got a birth date of the 16th of September? Mr. Richard Marx, born in Chicago, 1963. Singer, songwriter, musician and producer. He's in the record books for being the first solo artist to have his first 7 singles reach the US Billboard Top 5. Here he's had a few hits, but only 2 have made the UK's Top 5. His self-penned Hazard, 15 weeks on the chart in total this, and a couple of them spent at number 3, June into July in 1982.

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1: We've arrived at the 17th of September. Here's one for the kids to get down to.

as sure as I can be that that is the oldest record I get to play today. Remembering Hank Williams, born in Butler County, Alabama on the 17th of September 1923, one of the most significant and influential singer-songwriters of the 20th century, despite his short life. Many artists have covered his songs, including Elvis, Bob Dylan and Rolling Stones, and he had 11 Billboard country and western number one singles. He died suddenly on his way to a concert in Ohio on New Year's Day 1953. He was only 29. That was his 1951 recording of his own song, Hey Good Looking. 18th of September, Jimmy Rogers, born in Washington State 1933, and he died 5 years ago, a popular singer of the late 50s and into the 60s with a string of 45s that charted highly in America and here. Like this one, Woman from Liberia, number 18 for 2 weeks in January 1959.

He wrote the songs Rainy Days and Mondays, We've Only Just Begun, made famous by the Carpenters. He's also behind the Grammy Award-winning Evergreen from A Star Is Born. And his other film scores include Bugsy Malone. And from that 1976 film, here he is singing You Give a Little Love.

0: may not be too familiar with the song, but I'm sure you recognise the voice of Mama Cass Elliott there, who was born Ellen Naomi Cohen in Baltimore, Maryland on the 19th of September 1941, died at an early age, of course, in 1974. As Mama Cass, she was a member of folk rock vocal group Mamas and Papas in the latter half of the 60s, and when the group split up, she went on to release 5 solo albums. New World Coming, a number 22 hit in Canada, number 42 in America in the early part of 1970. Brooke Benton, he was born Benjamin P. in South Carolina, 1931, 19th of September, and he died back in 1988. A gospel singer in his youth, he wrote and sang rock and roll, rhythm and blues to American chart success of the late 50s and early 60s, as well as for other artists like Clyde McFatter and Nat King Cole as well. He also recorded duets with Dinah Washington. Now, a couple of years before Ricky Nelson took it into the top 20, Brooke Benton got to number 50 in February 1961 with Fools Rush In.
1: Fools rush in where angels fear to tread, and so I come to you, my love, my heart above my head.

ocean, where wise men never go. But wise men never fall in love, so how are they to know when we

And it's a very happy birthday to Lawrence Neil Cream, goes by the name of Lull. Born in Prestwich, Lancashire, 19th of September 1947. A musician and video director. He's played guitar, bass and keyboards while in Hot Legs, 10cc and Godley and Cream. He co-wrote and laid the initial vocal track for studio test demo turned number two hit, Neanderthal Man. Stalled at two for 2 weeks in August 1970. Bill Medley, another one with a birth date of the 19th of September, born in California in 1940. The bass baritone half of the Righteous Brothers, who also produced a few of the duo's releases as well. His multi-million selling duet with Jennifer Warnes, I've Had the Time of My Life, won loads of awards and featured in the film Dirty Dancing, the original soundtrack. Not going to play that, far too unoriginal. Going to play this instead, Brown Eyed Woman, a US number 43, got to number 36 in Canada in 1968.

Always one of my favourites of his, Bill Medley, Brown Eyed Woman. Drummer Kenny Jones has got a birthday this week, so has percussionist Ray Cooper. There's Bellamy brother David as well, John Coughlin of Status Quo, Den Hegarty of Darts, Frankie Avalon, Niall Rogers and Twiggy, who was born Leslie Hornby in Neasden, northwest London on the 19th of September 1949. She was a cultural icon and prominent teenage model in swinging 60s London. She also went on to act and record a couple of albums, and she got into the singles chart with a cover of Country Joe and the Fishes' Here I Go Again. It's got to number 17, September into October 1976. That concludes your birthday file. I have got a marvellous Steve Bishop oldie on the way for you right after this. I guess I would say that, wouldn't I?

0: Imagine leaving work on a Friday afternoon. 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

Well, if Matt Johnson was an angry young man when he wrote that in the mid-80s, I'd love to know his political take today. He was the founding member and singer-songwriter of London rock band The, a solo project initially that Johnson brought musicians in to work with, including Jules Holland. He wrote pretty much all of the 1986 LP Infected, which was unusual for having a full-length accompanying film, costing thousands and filmed in two different continents. Four charting singles were released and Heartland cracked the top 30, that with very little airplay. A number 29 in September 1986 during its 10-week run. A couple of top five albums followed, and despite a 15-year break early 2000s, the now full-time band still tour and record. Their last album, Ensoulment, came out just a couple of years ago. That's a Steve Bishop oldie, came from The, and that was Heartland.

has to be that version, the original Night, Frankie Valli and the Four. I turned my headphones down, I was enjoying that a bit too much. Mersey's before that. This is Steve Bishop, it's the Old Record Club, playing a 90s track.

Roxette. They didn't know it at the time, but that was their penultimate UK top 20 hit. It was the lead single from the Swedish duo's fifth studio album, Crash Boom Bang. Per Gessle composed Sleeping in My Car in under an hour, and Marie Fredriksson's vocal range on the track spans over three octaves. It was a seller all over the world, mainly in Europe. Here at number 14 for 2 weeks, March into April 1994. It'll be another 5 years before they were back in the top 20 with Wish I Could Fly. Nice in the 90s. This week, that was Roxette and Sleeping in My Car.

can always expect the unexpected with this show. Pickety Witch, then Gun, and now False MDs. Absolutely all over the place.

Was that really 40 years ago? Wow. That does take me back. False MDs with their Tender Love. Need to change the music quickly before I disappear off into more self-indulgent, sentimental slush. Okay, let's get the heck out of here. Gonna finish with Kenny and The Bump. I'll see you next week for more of this sort of stuff. They let me get away with it, of course.

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1: From the Sky News Centre at midnight, the Duke and Duchess of Sussex have moved their children to a new school days into the new term over safety concerns. A spokesperson for Prince Harry and Meghan has said that the decision was made following discussions with their security team. A man from Stockport has admitted to drugging and raping his wife without her knowledge over a 20-year period. He can't be identified to protect her identity. During the hearing, she sat in the gallery and watched as her husband pleaded guilty to dozens of offences. Our correspondent Greg Milam is at Manchester Minchell Street Crown Court.
2: This man had in June admitted a number of charges. Today he pleaded guilty to 45 more charges, including that charge of drugging his wife and a number of other serious sexual offences.
1: Peers in the House of Lords are currently debating proposals to cap political donations from British people overseas. Over the weekend, it emerged Reform UK had received two gifts totalling £72 million from billionaires who until recently were based abroad. Donald Trump claims there's a sick conspiracy against artificial intelligence. The US president's dismissed warnings from the United Nations and some leading companies as a hoax. A body has been found in the search for a hiker who was reported missing on the Isle of Skye over the weekend. Police say the family of Hector Patemore from Belgium have been informed. Now to sport, and Leeds are sitting third in the Premier League after thumping Newcastle 4-1. Daniel Farke's team remain unbeaten in the league ahead of a trip to Crystal Palace on Sunday, and he says they were in control from the off.
3: Energy, quality, good structure in and without possession is complicated against Newcastle because you need to find a good balance out of pressing them but also to be aware of their unbelievable pace and strength and counter-attack. So we found this balance, especially in the first half, we were the dominant side.
1: And Oasis have announced they're returning to Nebworth 30 years after their iconic gigs there. The shows are part of the second leg of their comeback tour. That's the latest. I'm Stevie Shillinglaw.
0: Get more local news and weather online at brfm.net.